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3: Oh, but you are. You're in all of our districts. I don't care where I am. 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And so anything I can do to support KMOJ, it feels good. 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
2: I'm just overwhelmed. 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
3: 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Freddie calls. Here I am.
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1: KMOJ cares about your safety, and we are emphasizing the hazards of drinking and driving. Alcohol affects your coordination, vision, and judgment. Don't let it impair your ability to make responsible decisions behind the wheel. Law enforcement is actively working to prevent drunk driving incidents. 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Be a responsible driver. 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Protect yourself and others. Remember, it only takes one bad decision to change lives forever.

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4: I'm Amber Payton with BIN News Now. Haitian temporary protected status holders are leaving Massachusetts for Canada after losing federal immigration protections. Advocates say at least 65 have left since the Supreme Court allowed the Trump administration to revoke their legal status, taking workers and economic contributions with them. Virginia Democrats are calling for a special legislative session to review Dominion Energy's proposed merger with NextEra Energy. The request to Governor Spanberger was signed by several leaders, including Black lawmakers Luis Lucas and House Speaker Don Scott. And Black Chicago Mayor Brandon Johnson is condemning a deadly mass shooting in Washington Park that killed one person and wounded 14 others. Johnson says the violence caused tremendous trauma in the Southside community. No arrests have been made, and an emergency assistance center will open Thursday. Get BIN News Now on demand 24/7 on the iHeartRadio app.
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5: I'm Amber Payton with BIN News Now. Haitian temporary protected status holders are leaving Massachusetts for Canada after losing federal immigration protections. Advocates say at least 65 have left since the Supreme Court allowed the Trump administration to revoke their legal status, taking workers and economic contributions with them. Virginia Democrats are calling for a special legislative session to review Dominion Energy's proposed merger with NextEra Energy. The request to Governor Spanberger was signed by several leaders, including Black lawmakers Louise Lucas and House Speaker Don Scott. And Black Chicago Mayor Brandon Johnson is condemning a deadly mass shooting in Washington Park that killed one person and wounded 14 others. Johnson says the violence caused tremendous trauma in the Southside community. No arrests have been made, and an emergency assistance center will open Thursday. Get BIN News Now on demand 24/7 on the iHeartRadio app.
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1: Okay. 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

10, girl, you a 10. 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
3: 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Those of us in the Minnesota broadcasting and music communities are deeply mourning his loss, remembering him as a foundational pillar of local culture, a passionate mentor to neighborhood youth, and a fierce advocate for local artists. Known affectionately on the airwaves as Mr. 612, Dillon spent over four decades serving the Twin Cities community. Dillon first joined KMOJ Radio in 1981. For generations of listeners, he was best known as the weekly host of Jazz Reflections on Sunday afternoons, where he shared his immense knowledge of jazz music. Later in his career, he also expanded his reach by hosting the Saturday morning show, Flight 612, on North Minneapolis Community Station 98.9 KRSM. Beyond the studio, Dillon traveled the world, working with massive R&B and soul icons like Alexander O'Neill, Patti LaBelle, Sherelle, and Stephanie Mills. He was also a talented White House press photographer who documented President Barack Obama and First Lady Michelle Obama. Following his passing, tributes have poured in from station executives, local artists, and listeners. Our very own KMOJ General Manager Freddie Bell released a statement expressing gratitude for his decades of service, noting that although the microphone may now be silent, your legacy will continue to speak. Dillon's daughter, musician Mars Lovejoy, recalled that her father's passion started when he began DJing at just 14 years old, emphasizing how deeply committed he remained to helping others feel seen and welcomed. To keep his impact alive, his family has established a GoFundMe campaign for the Chaz Vision Media Legacy Fund. This fund aims to create a lasting tribute supporting music, media, and community empowerment initiatives in North Minneapolis, aligning perfectly with KMOJ's active transition into its new Forever Home Community Hub.
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1: It's time for the Community's Choice to let you know about some of the upcoming events in the community. I'm Kimyo Haley. Leaders Are Readers Children's Book Award Celebration featuring Lena B., Derek Francis, and Anisha Ramaz. It takes place Saturday, September 5th, 11 to 1 p.m. at JK Movement Jimmy Lee Recreation Center, 1063 Iglehart Avenue in St. Paul. 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There will be food, school supplies, haircuts, games, music, and more. The 17th Annual Southside Back in the Day Community Festival takes place Saturday, September 5th, 11 to 7 p.m. at Phelps Park, 701 39th Avenue in South Minneapolis. There will be food, vendors, live entertainment, back-to-school haircuts, 3-on-3 basketball, and more. Music provided by me, Kimyo Haley. In Love Promotions presents Hip Hop Barbecue on Sunday, September 6th, 12 to 7 p.m. at Phyllis Wheatley, 1301 10th Avenue North in Minneapolis. There will be food trucks, vendors, and special guest Grammy Award winner MC Roxanne Shante, also performing Juice Lord, The Black Pearl, T. LaShawn, and more. DJs will be me, Kimyo Haley, Sam Soprano, and Dan Speaks. For more information, 612-245-6468. Minnesota Acts Now, Organization of Liberian Women in Minnesota, and the Salvation Army presents the 15th Annual National Homeless Day on Saturday, September 12th, beginning at 5 p.m. at the Salvation Army, 1010 Curry Avenue in South Minneapolis. There will be free haircuts, drug and alcohol counseling, food, music, and more. The Codwells Art Exhibit, celebrating creativity, family legacy. It's featuring six Codwell artists. It takes place September 13th, 1 to 4 p.m. at 229 Irving Avenue in North Minneapolis. If you or your organization has an announcement you'd like to share with the community, email it to receptionist@kmojfm.com. For more information, 612-377-0594. I'm Kimyo Haley, and may the Lord God bless you real good.
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5: I'm Amber Payton with BIN News Now. A fire at Detroit's historic music hall did not impact Monday night's Erykah Badu tribute show.
6: The music hall, an icon in Detroit. We wanted to have as many boots on the ground as necessary to minimize this damage as much as we could.
5: Firefighters quickly contained the electrical fire to a sixth-floor office, and officials say the main hall and Aretha's Jazz Cafe were not affected. The ACLU of Wisconsin is welcoming new limits on Milwaukee police use of Flock license plate readers. Only supervisors will have access, and the system will be limited to investigations of serious crimes. The ACLU calls the changes a positive step, but says the technology is still too invasive. And nearly 30 years after Tupac Shakur's murder, Dwayne Kiffity Davis has been found guilty. Davis was convicted of orchestrating the 1996 killing near the Las Vegas Strip and could face life in prison when he's sentenced next month. Get BIN News Now on demand 24/7 on the iHeartRadio app.
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0: 99 KMOJ, the People Station. It is I, it is me, it is the darkness on a two-play Tuesday with the deal and two occasions. That's right, Twin Cities. Chaz Millionaire, we love you, baby. We miss you. Jazz with Chaz every Sunday. That's right, 2 to 4 in the PM. Two-play Tuesday, Renee and Angela up next.
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3: Roy Wilkins was a towering leader of the American Civil Rights Movement who directed the NAACP from 1955 to 1977. He co-organized the historic 1963 march where Dr. Martin Luther King Jr. delivered his I Have a Dream speech. He also played a pivotal role in passing the Civil Rights Act of 1964, the Voting Rights Act of 1965, and the Fair Housing Act of 1968. Roy led the NAACP's strategy during the landmark 1954 Supreme Court case that ruled racial segregation in public schools unconstitutional, and he received America's highest civilian honor from President Lyndon B. Johnson in 1967. Though born in St. Louis, Missouri, Wilkins moved to St. Paul, Minnesota at age 4 after his mother passed away. He was raised by his aunt and uncle in St. Paul's historic Rondo neighborhood. The University of Minnesota's Humphrey School of Public Affairs houses the Roy Wilkins Center for Human Relations and Social Justice, dedicated to rectifying racial and ethnic inequities. You've just heard African American History, Minnesota, a co-production of KMOJ and Ampers with support from the Minnesota Arts and Cultural Heritage Fund.
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hard for me sometimes to put my feelings into words. And I know because of all the hurt in my past, I tend to shy away from emotional commitments. But what I feel for you is so real and so strong, I couldn't walk away even if I wanted to.

0: 89.9 KMOJ, The People's Station. That's right. Real, Real Love by Sky on a two-play Tuesday. Twin Cities, you know I like a two-play Tuesday. It don't take much. It take a bunch to keep finding different songs. But a two-play Tuesday, they right there. Just pick two of them. Right at once, same artist. It don't get no better. It's easy. Easy work. Well, it is time for your weather, Twin Cities, and I am the man who got it for you. And here you go, 81 degrees, this is, as the nephew would say, shout out to him. And I keeping you tight at night, Monday through Friday, from 7 to 10 p.m. Why? Because, as he says, that's what it is. So we're sitting on 81 degrees with a northwesterly wind at 5 miles an hour. Now, we'll be mostly cloudy between tonight and your morning commute as that 81 goes down to the upper 60s, about a 15 or so degree change in the weather. Now, there is a possibility of some showers and thunderstorms this evening as they are tomorrow morning. So, from 81 to the upper 60s. Now, tomorrow, we're looking at mostly sunny, and as I said, a chance of showers and thunderstorms, but in the early morning hours as we head to the mid 80s today. So yesterday and probably the day before and until next week around Labor Day, we'll have those mid 80s, maybe a little upper. And the humidity has subsided a little bit right now, but it will kind of fluctuate. We may have some humidity again in the next within the next week by Labor Day, maybe a couple of different times. So right now it's Minnesota State weather. You already know Minnesota State fair weather. It gets the same every year around this time. But no 90s in the forecast and nothing above that, which we can get every now and then, as you know. And remember, all these forecasts depend upon what part of the state, city you live in. They just may hit the spot on. But then again, depending upon, again, what part of the state, city you live in, they may just vary. But you can check the weather out on your own on the www.weather.com. Or you can let your fingers do the walk-in by dialing 763-512-1111. That's 763-512-1111. And don't forget the ice, Minnesota's coolest music right here, KMOJ HD2. On your radio dial. 24 hours of nonstop R&B and hip hop and some flavorful shows. And as always, shout out to my brothers and sisters on that side of the radio doing a fantabulous job. And speaking of fantabulous jobs, don't forget to start your day off the right way with our morning show. That's right, with the always professional and Minnesota Voice Hall of Fame inductee, Freddie Bell, and of course Chantel Sings doing their dang thing. And of course the show off himself, Mr. Glenn Golding, doing two jobs. He's over here on KMOJ giving you the midday, then he does a two-step shuffle. What's that, 30 feet or whatever, to the ice studio and empties his tank. Shout out again. And shout out, as always, to you, first cousin Tony Rome, nephew Mickey Wade, and of course, Mike Walker. May y'all, cousin Mike Walker, may y'all rest in the heavenlies forever. And of course, the man whose murder not only sparked a nationwide, but a worldwide movement for change, Mr. George Floyd. May your murder not go in vain. Guns down, love up, that's the thing forever in a day. As we try to combat this thing called violence, trying to make sure our children who started school Monday and some start tomorrow and the rest will start the day after Labor Day, we need our streets and our neighborhoods safe again for not only our children, but ourselves also. So if you think you have a solution to all the crap that's going on, submit some of your ideas to your local police department and politicians, and don't just stop at the local level. Take it to the highest level. Maybe, just maybe, your idea is the one that we need to hear that may change the complexity of the stuff that is going on right now. And I want to thank everybody for 50 years of service, letting us come in your homes, your car, your boombox back 30, 40 years ago. The Walkman came into the existence. Your cassette players, your we don't go back that far, but yeah, we just want to thank y'all for letting us entertain you, and not just in the music, but bringing you the latest and news. And remember, before television, radio was the lifeline of the news that people would hear. They'd all gather around and listen to the radio for different shows and the news. So thank you for letting us serve you for 50 years. And I want to pay special attention. We lost a young man in St. Paul, a legend, Mr. Robert G. Got his wings. The father said, come on home, son. Your room is waiting for you. And I want to bless the parents, my brother-in-law, just all the relatives, and everybody who was here, his children were here. Give them some space to process what's going on. And he was my brother-in-law, my children's uncle, and I will give some information on his services as soon as I receive it. Robert G., what a good dude, man. Let's get back to the business at hand. It's a two-play Tuesday. And, of course, I got something for y'all, man. But just in case you're waiting and you don't hear your song, give me a call so I can put it on. 612-377-3456. In the meantime, keep it right here. Why? Because, damn it, I said so. But the real reason why is, class, say it with me. It just doesn't get any better.
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6: I'm Amber Payton with BIN News Now. A fire at Detroit's Historic Music Hall did not impact Monday night's Erykah Badu tribute show.
7: The music hall, an icon in Detroit. We wanted to have as many boots on the ground as necessary to minimize this damage as much as we could.
6: Firefighters quickly contained the electrical fire to a sixth-floor office, and officials say the main hall and Aretha's Jazz Cafe were not affected. The ACLU of Wisconsin is welcoming new limits on Milwaukee police use of Flock license plate readers. Only supervisors will have access, and the system will be limited to investigations of serious crimes. The ACLU calls the changes a positive step, but says the technology is still too invasive. And nearly 30 years after Tupac Shakur's murder, Dwayne Kefauti Davis has been found guilty. Davis was convicted of orchestrating the 1996 killing near the Las Vegas Strip and could face life in prison when he's sentenced next month. Get BIN News Now on demand 24/7 on the iHeartRadio app.
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K99 Camo J, the People's Station, Tony Braxton on a Two Play Tuesday. Talking in his sleep. Yeah, don't get your ass caught up, mister. Sleep with a mask on. Keep it right here. I love me some him up next.

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5: I'm Amber Payton with BIN News Now. A fire at Detroit's Historic Music Hall did not impact Monday night's Erykah Badu tribute show.
6: The music hall, an icon in Detroit. We wanted to have as many boots on the ground as necessary to minimize this damage as much as we could.
5: Firefighters quickly contained the electrical fire to a sixth-floor office, and officials say the main hall and Aretha's Jazz Cafe were not affected. The ACLU of Wisconsin is welcoming new limits on Milwaukee police use of Flock license plate readers. Only supervisors will have access, and the system will be limited to investigations of serious crimes. The ACLU calls the changes a positive step, but says the technology is still too invasive. And nearly 30 years after Tupac Shakur's murder, Dwayne Kifidi Davis has been found guilty. Davis was convicted of orchestrating the 1996 killing near the Las Vegas Strip and could face life in prison when he's sentenced next month. Get BIN News Now on demand 24/7 on the iHeartRadio app.

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4: 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Richard C. Estes was a widely respected neighborhood hero, mortician, and dedicated philanthropist in North Minneapolis. As the founder of Estes Funeral Chapel, he became a pillar of the Twin Cities community by quietly ensuring dignity for families regardless of their financial circumstances. He established his chapel in 1962 to provide compassionate mortuary care specifically tailored for African American families who were frequently turned away or underserved by white-owned establishments at the time. Renowned for his deep empathy, Estes routinely absorbed the cost of burial services out of his own pocket for grieving families who lacked financial resources. In honor of his continuous local service and generational impact, the city of Minneapolis officially renamed the street stretch right in front of the chapel to Richard Estes Avenue. The family-owned chapel remains one of the oldest thriving black-owned businesses in the state of Minnesota. You've just heard African American History, Minnesota, a co-production of KMOJ and Ambers with support from the Minnesota Arts and Cultural Heritage Fund.
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I used to think about immature things. You know, like, do you love me? Do you want me? Are you gonna call me like you said you would? Is this really your real phone number? But you know,

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1: It's time for the community's choice to let you know about some of the upcoming events in the community. I'm Kimuel Haley. Leaders Are Readers Children's Book Award Celebration featuring Lena B., Derek Francis, and Anisha Ramaz. It takes place Saturday, September 5th, 11 to 1 p.m. at JK Movement Jimmy Lee Recreation Center, 1063 Iglehart Avenue in St. Paul. It's Our Neighborhood annual community back to school event on Sunday, September 7th, 10 to 5 p.m. at 509 University Avenue in St. Paul. There will be food, school supplies, haircuts, games, music, and more. The 17th annual Southside Back in the Day Community Festival takes place Saturday, September 5th, 11 to 7 p.m. at Phelps Park, 701 39th Avenue in South Minneapolis. There will be food, vendors, live entertainment, back to school haircuts.

0: 3-on-3 basketball, and more. Music provided by me, Kimyo Haley. In Love Promotions presents Hip Hop Barbecue on Sunday, September 6th, 12 to 7 p.m. at Phyllis Wheatley, 1301 10th Avenue North in Minneapolis. There will be food trucks, vendors, and special guests, Grammy Award winner MC Roxanne Shante. Also performing Juice Lord, The Black Pearl, T. LaShawn, and more. DJs will be me, Kimyo Haley, Sam Soprano, and Dan Speaks. For more information, 612-245-6468. Minnesota Acts Now, Organization of Liberian Women in Minnesota, and the Salvation Army presents the 15th Annual National Homeless Day on Saturday, September 12th, beginning at 5 p.m. at the Salvation Army, 1010 Curry Avenue in South Minneapolis. There will be free haircuts, drug and alcohol counseling, food, music, and more. The Codwells Art Exhibit, celebrating creativity, family legacy. It's featuring six Codwell artists. It takes place September 13th, 1 to 4 p.m. at 229 Irving Avenue in North Minneapolis. If you or your organization has an announcement you would like to share with the community, email it to receptionist@kmojfm.com. For more information, 612-377-0594. I'm Kimyo Haley, and may the Lord God bless you real good.
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4: I'm Amber Payton with BIN News Now. A fire at Detroit's Historic Music Hall did not impact Monday night's Erykah Badu tribute show.
5: The music hall, an icon in Detroit. We wanted to have as many boots on this ground as necessary to minimize this damage as much as we could.
4: Firefighters quickly contained the electrical fire to a sixth-floor office, and officials say the main hall and Aretha's Jazz Cafe were not affected. The ACLU of Wisconsin is welcoming new limits on Milwaukee police use of Flock license plate readers. Only supervisors will have access, and the system will be limited to investigations of serious crimes. The ACLU calls the changes a positive step, but says the technology is still too invasive. And nearly 30 years after Tupac Shakur's murder, Dwayne Kefauti Davis has been found guilty. Davis was convicted of orchestrating the 1996 killing near the Las Vegas Strip and could face life in prison when he's sentenced next month. Get BIN News Now on demand 24/7 on the iHeartRadio app.
6: Hello, Bubba. Yes, it's your friendly phone fanatic again. Oh, yeah, I'm loaded. With verbal rap ability, baby. 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So listen while I recite naughty nothings that'll wet your eardrums.

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2: Charles Chaz Millionaire Dillon, the legendary Twin Cities radio DJ, community advocate, and long-standing voice on North Minneapolis's 89.9 KMLJ The People Station, passed away August 23, 2026, at the age of 61. Those of us in the Minnesota broadcasting and music communities are deeply mourning his loss, remembering him as a foundational pillar of local culture, a passionate mentor to neighborhood youth, and a fierce advocate for local artists. Known affectionately on the airwaves as Mr. 612, Dillon spent over four decades serving the Twin Cities community. Dillon first joined KMOJ Radio in 1981. For generations of listeners, he was best known as the weekly host of Jazz Reflections on Sunday afternoons, where he shared his immense knowledge of jazz music. Later in his career, he also expanded his reach by hosting the Saturday morning show, Flight 612, on North Minneapolis Community Station 98.9 KRSM. Beyond the studio, Dillon traveled the world, working with massive R&B and soul icons like Alexander O'Neal, Patti LaBelle, Sherelle, and Stephanie Mills. He was also a talented White House press photographer who documented President Barack Obama and First Lady Michelle Obama. Following his passing, tributes have poured in from station executives, local artists, and listeners. Our very own KMOJ General Manager Freddie Bell released a statement expressing gratitude for his decades of service, noting that although the microphone may now be silent, your legacy will continue to speak. Dillon's daughter, musician Mars Lovejoy, recalled that her father's passion started when he began DJing at just 14 years old, emphasizing how deeply committed he remained to helping others feel seen and welcomed. To keep his impact alive, his family has established a GoFundMe campaign for the Chaz Vision Media Legacy Fund. This fund aims to create a lasting tribute supporting music, media, and community empowerment initiatives in North Minneapolis, aligning perfectly with KMOJ's active transition into its new Forever Home Community Hub.
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0: You're listening to the best of for this week on the BJ Murphy Radio Show. Okay, Sean, this is the question that I've asked myself. You know, I've been married for 20 plus years. Mm-hmm. But if I was single in today's society, if I wanted a relationship, is it worth it to go on a dating app and try to find somebody?
1: People act as if they have success stories.
0: I don't believe it's really that successful like that. I think that's just some propaganda, man.
1: It's not my type of hype, but people are doing it.
0: A lot of women said this turns them off so much they have stopped dating. A lot of women are saying, is the effort worth it for me to keep going through man after man after man after man after man, going on these dates, and all the guy is looking for is seeing if he can sleep with you?
1: Well, what you think has changed? Men have always just wanted to sleep with women. Yeah. And sometimes vice versa. What has changed?
0: Yeah.
1: I think sometimes those dating sites are, it could be a lot of superficial stuff going on.
0: Yeah.
1: Because you basing people off what they look like. Mm. I mean, I know you do that naturally, but that's what it's really all about. You know, you might can meet somebody out and you may not be very attracted to them, but after spending time with them, you may like them. But it seems like on those dating apps, as soon as you see a person, you'd be like, nope, nope, nope, nope.
0: Mm-hmm. Is it seem like to me like women don't want to be married? They enjoy being single. The girlfriend weekend, going out to the little bar, drinking the martinis, and, you know, just seeing what guy they're interested in. Like, we like to play with each other now. It's not like people don't like want a serious relationship.
1: Women's standards are so much higher now. They're just not accepting anything anymore. And kudos to women who just don't accept anything anymore.
0: If I was like a single guy, I'd be like, give me an old-fashioned woman with her hair pulled back, and have no makeup and a baseball cap on, and let me meet her at the grocery store or something like that.
1: Sound like you want a man.
0: No. Because she got a baseball cap on?
1: No, you said no makeup on with her hair pulled back and a baseball cap on. I mean, I know a couple of dudes look like that.
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Murphy, Freddie Bell, and Walter Q. Bear Banks Jr. We are the People Station.

0: In today's world, women ain't gonna just keep coming home while we sitting on the couch, man. They gonna clean up the house, take care of the children, cook dinner. That just ain't gonna happen in these times.
1: Real talk. It's the BJ Murphy Show.
0: Clinical therapist Shante Bonds. We're discussing that today, Shante.
2: What do you think?
0: Hey, I was thinking about my wife. My wife, she would love this conversation because I'm guilty of allowing her to do more than what she is supposed to do. And it's laziness. You know what I'm saying? She cooking dinner, I go in the bedroom and
3: look at a movie.
2: See? That's what I'm saying. I think, honestly, really looking at it from the core of a woman's heart.
0: Yeah.
2: Right? And not from a woman's heart, from Shante's heart.
0: Okay.
2: I think that in our society right now, relationships, you have to be able to look within the heart of the person that you're with and say, we in this together.
0: Yeah.
2: If I gotta cook and that helps you to be able to live a healthier life, I'm cooking. Yeah. If I see that you come home, and especially within the mental health field, for me, for example, it's very heavy.
0: Yeah.
2: And some people's like, well, it's mental, it's not physical, whatever. Look, if you're looking into the heart of who I am and you see that I need some help, baby, please go put them clothes on. Go put them in the laundry, right? You wash, I fold. I wash the dishes, you put them away. But you have to look into the heart of your spouse. You have to look into the heart of who you're with, or it's going to be resentment.
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5: While it can improve transportation and accessibility, concerns arise in the African-American community about potential negative effects on local businesses and housing. Gentrification concerns often surface as property values may change, impacting longtime residents and businesses. Striking a balance between progress and preserving community identity is crucial. It's essential to implement policies that mitigate displacement and ensure equitable development. KMOJ, the People Station, plays a crucial role in raising awareness about these challenges, fostering discussions and advocating for solutions that address the concerns of all community members while acting in the public interest.
1: 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It's about our community. 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
0: 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They're spinning hip-hop jams, R&B, and nostalgic throwbacks. 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

0: 10, girl, you a 10. 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

0: 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And keep all that KB.
1: Coming at you. 89.9 KMOJ. This is how it's done. Yeah.

0: in the studio. Shante, what do you say to our brothers and sisters who wake up every day and they can't stand going to their job? They just don't like where they are right now in their personal lives.
1: If you get up in the morning saying that you hate your job, how is your day going to go? Mm-hmm. How could you even be in a space to care for yourself if you get up and like, I hate everything that I do.
0: Wow.
1: I hate being a mom. I hate being a wife. I hate, you know what I'm saying? It's like when you get up and say, this is a situation that I'm in for right now because I'm choosing or I'm working through something else. Let me go ahead and accept this situation. I'm not talking about abuse. I'm not talking about anything crazy. I'm talking in general, right? I'm working here for right now. I'm working through something else. I'm going to be the best self that I can be here so that my mind could be free to think about what it is that I need to do to get out of it. If my mental space and energy is always in regret, is always in hate, is always in I hate this and you know I can't stand this, you are not going to have the mental capacity or the energy to put into anything that's going to push you forward to something else.
0: Yeah, well said.
1: Does that mean, you know what I mean? You know, and y'all, for me, self-care is so much more. And that's why I don't like using the word. Because again, you associate it to things like, well, some, not all, you know, getting your nails done. And which for some, it could be. But for me, I can be getting my nails done and my mind is still going crazy. Yeah. I'm sitting there, I'm like, yo, I can't wait till you finish with this because I got stuff to do when I get to the crib.
0: Right.
1: You know what I mean? Right. It's like, how are you intentionally? So intentional care.
0: Yeah.
1: You know, I'm on desk.
0: Yeah, write that down.
1: You know, it's intentional care. In opposed to self-care, it's like, you know, just being intentional about what really makes you happy. What are you doing to make you happy? What connections are you making?
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6: I'm Amber Payton with BIN News Now. A fire at Detroit's historic music hall did not impact Monday night's Erykah Badu tribute show.
7: The music hall, an icon in Detroit. We wanted to have as many boots on the ground as necessary to minimize this damage as much as we could.
6: Firefighters quickly contained the electrical fire to a sixth-floor office, and officials say the main hall and Aretha's Jazz Cafe were not affected. The ACLU of Wisconsin is welcoming new limits on Milwaukee police use of Flock license plate readers. Only supervisors will have access and the system will be limited to investigations of serious crimes. The ACLU calls the changes a positive step but says the technology is still too invasive. And nearly 30 years after Tupac Shakur's murder, Dwayne Kiffity Davis has been found guilty. Davis was convicted of orchestrating the 1996 killing near the Las Vegas Strip and could face life in prison when he's sentenced next month. Get BIN News Now on demand 24/7 on the iHeartRadio app.
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1: Continuing our conversation with Dr. George C. Frazier. You've seen him on Black Enterprise. You've seen him on television talking about black empowerment. He's always encouraging black people to become entrepreneurs and generate wealth for the future. I asked him this question, and I believe this is what black America needs to hear more than anything. When you always talk about white people are not thinking about black people, I think this is probably the number one hindrance of us really coming together, because we think that some benevolent white hand is going to reach out of the sky and said, "Oh, black people, you are now free to do what you want to do, and I will help you." You know.
2: Right. Yeah. Okay. No, that's deep. Yeah, I love that. Right. You're exactly right. Ain't nobody saving black people but black people.
1: Right.
2: It's been 400 years and our ass ain't saved. Who in the hell are we waiting for? We're waiting for us. That's what we're waiting for. White people ain't thinking about you. Asians ain't thinking about you. Arabs ain't thinking about you. Who are they thinking about? They're thinking about them. That's who they're thinking about, which is who they're supposed to think about, right? If there's some crumbs left, right? And you're in a position to get those crumbs, you might get them, but they're crumbs. They ain't going to give you more than they have.
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5: KMOJ wants to remind you of the importance of obeying traffic signals and signs. It's not just a legal requirement, it's a matter of safety. Stop signs and yield signs are there for a reason. They ensure that everyone has a fair chance to navigate intersections safely. Don't rush through yellow lights or ignore traffic signals. It only takes a split second for a life-altering accident to occur. Respect the rules of the road. Obeying traffic signals and signs is a small action that can make a big difference in preventing accidents. Let's work together to create a safer driving environment. Remember, following traffic signals and signs saves lives.
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2: So, Sean, what do you think about older men who only date younger women?
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2: Why is that suspect? Why?
3: What are you attracted to? Let me go there.
2: Well, let me use an example.
3: Okay.
2: Leonardo DiCaprio, the actor, he's 48 years old. He only dates women under 25.
3: Oh, wow.
2: I mean, so that's a big age difference.
3: Yeah, only he could tell us what's that about.
2: I was never attracted to younger women. I'm like,
3: I mean, you don't have to lie.
2: Yeah. Now, my wife is about, I'm 58. She's 55. She's 3 years younger than me. But I'm talking about, for me being...
3: But that's the only group you date?
2: Yeah, I date people, say, my group. Like, if I'm 58, and say if me and my wife weren't married right now, I'm 58. Mm-hmm. I wouldn't be going down dating somebody in their 30s.
3: Mm-hmm.
2: Why would I? Well, I mean, she's young. She want to go out. I'm want to go to bed at 7:30, and she want to go out and party and do stuff with her girlfriends. Man, shit.
3: She
2: want
3: to go to bed at 7:30 too, just not with you.
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1: All right, y'all. I'm looking forward to what you got to say about what we're talking about today. 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
3: It's time for the community's choice to let you know about some of the upcoming events in the community. I'm Kimuel Haley. 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There will be food trucks, vendors, and special guest, Grammy Award winner, MC Roxanne Shante. Also performing, Juice Lord, The Black Pearl, T. LaShawn, and more. 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

0: 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I'm Camille Haley, and may the Lord God bless you real good.
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4: I'm Amber Payton with BIN News Now. A fire at Detroit's Historic Music Hall did not impact Monday night's Erykah Badu tribute show.
5: The music hall, an icon in Detroit, we wanted to have as many boots on this ground as necessary to minimize this damage as much as we could.
4: Firefighters quickly contained the electrical fire to a sixth-floor office, and officials say the main hall and Aretha's Jazz Cafe were not affected. The ACLU of Wisconsin is welcoming new limits on Milwaukee police use of Flock license plate readers. Only supervisors will have access, and the system will be limited to investigations of serious crimes. The ACLU calls the changes a positive step, but says the technology is still too invasive. And nearly 30 years after Tupac Shakur's murder, Dwayne Kefauti Davis has been found guilty. Davis was convicted of orchestrating the 1996 killing near the Las Vegas Strip and could face life in prison when he's sentenced next month. Get BIN News Now on demand 24/7 on the iHeartRadio app.
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1: If you're a person who wakes up in the morning and says, I hate my job, I don't like my life, clinical therapist Shante Vines is going to be here to talk about that.
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1: I'ma put it down, you gon' fall in love. 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

0: All right, y'all know how to get in contact with me. I told you my new number is 704-755-7976. That is 704-755-7976. 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
8: I'm Amber Payton with BIN News Now. A fire at Detroit's historic music hall did not impact Monday night's Erykah Badu tribute show.
9: The music hall, an icon in Detroit, we wanted to have as many boots on the ground as necessary to minimize this damage as much as we could.
8: Firefighters quickly contained the electrical fire to a sixth-floor office, and officials say the main hall and Aretha's Jazz Cafe were not affected. The ACLU of Wisconsin is welcoming new limits on Milwaukee police use of Flock license plate readers. Only supervisors will have access, and the system will be limited to investigations of serious crimes. The ACLU calls the changes a positive step, but says the technology is still too invasive. And nearly 30 years after Tupac Shakur's murder, Dwayne Kiffity Davis has been found guilty. Davis was convicted of orchestrating the 1996 killing near the Las Vegas Strip and could face life in prison when he's sentenced next month. Get BIN News Now on demand 24/7 on the iHeartRadio app.
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3: If you are a Friday movie fan, Ice Cube's dream of making a fourth and your dream of seeing a fourth Friday is coming true, finally, saying the studio that distributed the last three installments of Friday has locked in a deal with the rapper Ice Cube. I think this is going to be called the final Friday or the last Friday after that. I don't know. What you going to call it?
4: Day before Friday.
3: What's it with Friday, next Friday? And what was the other Friday? It was Friday, next Friday. And I can't remember the other Friday.
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3: It was three. 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
3: 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That's what it was. Okay, yeah. Mm-hmm. Yeah, sure. Today is Friday. That could be it, too. You could do this Friday thing all day long, really.
4: No kidding.
5: Good morning show. It's funny.
1: 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They're hilarious. I love it. And today's R&B and throwbacks all day. 89.9 KMOJ.
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1: Sad Pony.
2: Hey. Yeah.
1: Penny X.

0: far just to come this far and not be happy.
1: Okay.
0: Remember that.
1: You didn't come this far just to come this far.
0: Yep. I saw it on the internet.

0: Good morning. Good morning to you. You got here right on time. How to do you on this second day of September 2026. I'm Freddie Bell. I'm with the morning team and the star Chantel Sings, who's at the controls. Hello, Chantel Sings.
1: Good morning, Freddie Bell. How goes it for you?
0: Unbelievable. And you?
1: I'm fine. Thank you. Happy Wednesday.
0: Same to you. The entire team is here. We got the Wake Up Workout Music Mix coming up. Black information, news, and sports. And this is a day that we're celebrating 50 years of bringing you news and information, broadcasting over KMOJ. We had some rain and thunder overnight, but the sky should improve quickly this morning with sunshine and temperatures climbing back into the mid-80s today, Chantel Sings.
1: I didn't realize it rained until I came outside and saw that the outside was all wet up.
0: Same here.
1: When did it rain?
0: There were some sprinkles that followed me into the studio this morning, but by the time I got to KMOJ, they were all gone.
1: Yeah, I just washed the car the day before yesterday, and it's just like my timing never aligns with the sky.
0: That's the way it works. Yes. Coming up today, 13-year-olds are recovering from separate shootings in Minneapolis and St. Paul. Sanford Health completes its merger with North Memorial, and if you saw people wearing Homeland Security uniforms at the state fair, fair officials say they were federal air marshals, mm-hmm. not ICE agents.
1: Mm-hmm. I saw them out there. I was just like, oh, what's going on?
0: Mm-hmm.
1: They are just, man, it's something about them. They just look like ready, you know? They just look rough, like, you know, and they're all so serious. They don't smile, you know?
0: Federal air marshals don't play.
1: At all. It's like, you try to smile, I'm like, hello. And they're like, keep it moving. And it was so many young people out there. I was out there, you know, after the concert, we kind of walked around. You know, most of the stands close around 9, but there's some that stay open until about 11. So we walked around looking for the last minute, you know, food stands and everything that were still open. And it was a lot of young people out there.
0: Mm-hmm.
1: When I saw, you know, the guys out there, they were posted up, ready. Like, hey, keep it moving, young man. Not tonight.
0: I mean, they're everywhere. State
1: everywhere.
0: Patrol, Park Patrol,
1: yes.
0: Minneapolis, Falcon Heights.
1: Yes, they had that parent look on their face. It was so many young people out there. They were looking like, try it. Pick that paper up. I was like, I'm with you on that. Because it was a lot of young people. I said, my girls were like, we're single. Where are the guys? And the guys, they're out there. They 18, 22. It was a whole lot of Jamez's out there. I said, what is Jordan? Is this Jamez's crew?
0: See?
1: My goodness.
0: In sports, the Twins didn't beat the Twins didn't just beat Detroit last night. They scored 10 runs in one inning and now have outscored the Tigers 26-3 in two nights. And the Gophers football kicks off tomorrow night. Color of the day is peanut butter brown. And good morning to all the fine folks in St. Paul.
1: And downtown Charlie Brown. Downtown James Brown.
0: 66 degrees in the Twin Cities. The complete weather forecast coming up. It's Freddie Bell as Chantel Sings in the morning.
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0: heck of a sample right there. You did good.
1: It's not bad.
0: It's not bad at all. It's a nice sound.
1: Anxiety.
0: Shout out to Vic Clemens, our executive program director on the music. My gosh.
1: He's got a good ear, doesn't he?
0: He is killing it on the music. I have to give it to him. Shout out to Vic. Great job, Vic. Great job, Victor.
1: Way to go, Victor. If you've heard thunder overnight, you weren't imagining it. We're starting damp in some spots, but the rain doesn't get the whole day. Mostly sunny later on with highs in the mid-80s. The State Fair says you're not going to rain on me. Tonight, near 69. Thursday, warm, humid, and around 87. Presently, the temperature stands at 68 degrees in the Twin Cities. Chantel Sings is giving you your first look at traffic. Good morning.
0: Do you think Vic gets excited when he hears his name on the radio?
1: He probably says, I wish those guys wouldn't talk about me.
0: Right. He probably does think that. Don't say my name. I'm in the dark. He's our Wizard of Oz.
1: He is.
0: Between the Minnesota River and Exit 5 at 106th Street, there is a crash there. That's in Bloomington at 35W northbound. 94 westbound at the entrance ramp at 3rd Avenue as traffic incident is reported there if you're heading in that direction. 94 eastbound also has a incident over at the Lowry Tunnel and Groveland Avenue. That's in Minneapolis. Be mindful of that. There's a little bit of a slowdown there. Looks like over at 94 eastbound, there's some debris also at, over at Hennepin Avenue and 3rd Avenue. That's in Minneapolis. Look out for some debris on the roadway there. About four events on the map as of right now. Of course, we'll keep you up to date and in the loop. But right now, that's all we see. Be careful. Get there safe and on time.
1: That's right. You got to be there by 6:30. Oh, man. It's 34 past 6 already. You're late. Blame it on the rain.
0: Blame it on the rain. Yeah, yeah.
1: All right. It's that kind of morning, y'all. 99.9, wake up, work
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4: Indeed, we do have the buzz, and Labor Day travelers should be ready for spending some big money. I mean, AAA says round trip fare is going to cost you almost $1,000. Hotel bookings have gone up 9% in the United States and 12% elsewhere. And most folks are going to Orlando, Boston, Denver, New York. And if you're leaving out of the country, I understand people are going to Rome, Vancouver, London, Dublin, and Paris.
5: He said it's going to cost you how much? $1,000
4: round trip
5: there.
4: On average,
5: it don't even matter where you're going at this point. That's just right there.
4: Going to Omaha. How much? $750.
5: I laughed. He says it's going to cost you $1,000 round trip there.
4: Mm-hmm.
5: And that means anywhere.
4: No matter where you're going.
5: That is funny. Yeah, flights have been going up for a while now, too, though.
4: Labor Day prices.
5: Yeah, because they can't afford the gas. Don't blame it on me. Why do I have to pay for the gas?
4: I can just see the pilot leaning out the window. You got any gas money?
5: I'm telling you, this is like when you ask your friend for a ride, and they're like, can you give me some gas money? That's what the airlines are doing now.
4: Mm-hmm.
5: We need a ride, and they're asking us for gas money, because the flight prices have went up dramatically.
4: Man. I wonder if you can get an Uber plane.
5: They have one. They're working on it. I told you about that. It's literally a flying car. It's in L.A. It'll be there first, but it'll get you where you need to go. Like an hour drive will turn into like a 10-15 minute airplane car ride. Air car. Yeah. It'll get you there in 10 to 15 minutes.
4: Drake shocked a lot of folks by pulling up to Don Toliver's tour in his hometown.
5: Who is that?
4: Drake.
5: Oh, Drake. Yeah.
4: Yeah, he crossed the border and invaded Scotiabank Arena in Toronto Monday for the latest stop of his Nitrous Octane World Tour. And after performing a lot of the hits from his E85 to Body, Toliver invited Drizzy on stage to the tune of his latest hit, Shebang.
5: Hmm.
4: Drake performed the song from his recent album, Iceman, for the first time, along with other hits like Burning Bridges and Janice and STFU. And before the boy walked off the stage, Don Toliver made sure to give him his flowers. Don Toliver's tour has been full of surprises, and during his recent stop in Miami, Toliver brought out Justin Timberlake to deliver a rare performance of Rock Your Body and Body. And Kanye West and Travis Scott also joined him on his stop in L.A. back in June.
5: Hmm.
4: So it's been an all-star show for Don Toliver.

0: but I'd known him or seen him that way for maybe, I don't know, 5 or 6 years before he made it to the Super Bowl.
1: Yeah, I didn't know what I, every time I heard his name, I was like, is that a female artist? But you know, I think what's different for me in my era, we had music videos. We had MTV, we had BET videos. We had, I mean, it was just so many music video shows on TV. Like, you just watch them on a regular basis. That was like a part of our regular scheduled programming is watching music videos. Mm-hmm. And you can still see them now, but you got to go look them up, YouTube. And then you can, they're on the streaming services. There's literally a hip hop channel, R&B channel, old school, rock, whatever you want. All nothing but music videos. But I don't find myself just sitting there watching music videos. So I don't know. A lot of times I don't know what these artists even look like. When they're brand new artists, I'm like, who is that? What do they look like?
0: I understand. I thought Saweetie was Cardi B. And I thought Cardi B was, I mean,
1: was Lotto.
0: Megan Thee Stallion.
1: They all look the same. That's why.
0: They do.
1: You take off their faces and their heads off their body, they all have the same body. You're like, well, whose body is this?
0: All three of them standing in front of me. I said, okay. Somebody say, eh. And then
1: and
0: I said,
1: oh,
0: okay, you're Megan Thee Stallion. You say it the right way.
1: I think Doja Cat is probably the only one that stands out of all those women. Lotto, Saweetie, Megan Thee Stallion, and Cardi B. I think Doja Cat to me stands out more than all of those ladies combined. Because Doja switches her style up. You will not recognize. You're like, is that? Oh, that's Doja Cat. Wow. She switches it up. Like, she's always in a mystery, you know, type of vibe. Like, she just doesn't keep things. She's very interesting. She's kind of a weirdo. If you follow her on her social media, she's a real weird. She's a very weird weirdo.
0: You know, she listens to the show.
1: No, she's a weirdo, and she's okay with being a weirdo. She's down for that. You know, I'm a weirdo. I'm okay with that. But she's a very different,
0: a bright weirdo
1: type of figure. Yeah, she's very, very intelligent, and she's very creative. Kind of like Tory Lanez, if you follow his social media.
0: Yeah.
1: He puts weird things on there, but you kind of have to decipher what that means and what this means. You know, they have that kind of mindset. Very creative minds. I just think that, you know, it's just kind of like, just weirdos. I'm a weirdo. You know, Netflix has a documentary about President Trump's secret department on the alternate military aircraft. Did you hear about that?
0: Oh, when he left and left everybody else to die? Yeah.
1: Man.
0: Mm-hmm.
1: So they have a new documentary called InstaDocs, The Decoy Plane, that's going to reportedly explore how Trump was secretly transported inside a catering truck to a smaller Air Force C-32A plane amid security concerns about Iran. In the preview clip from the documentary, a photojournalist says, 40 years doing presidents, and I've never seen that before. Mm. This man has been covering presidents for 40 years, and he's like, never seen that.
0: Conduct him out here.
1: That is something. I mean, the man is just
0: left all of his department on the plane. Got to sacrifice. And the press. They were on the plane, too.
1: That is something else. He's like, put me in my secret compartment.
0: They landed at a stopover, and then he put him back on the plane, and the press never knew that he'd left.
1: Incredible. Your friend Lionel Richie is expected to be released from a St. Louis hospital today. According to TMZ, the 77-year-old we talked about, he was admitted to the ICU on Saturday after he appeared to be struggling yet again at the end of his performance, this time in St. Louis. The outlet says he's been undergoing testing for cardiac-related issues. I think our good friend Lionel Richie should probably get a little rest.
0: Yeah, earlier they were reporting stress-related issues, and that can really impact your heart as well.
1: Yeah, a lot of these artists, I mean, they're on the road, on tour. Touring is not easy. I can't even express, like, I've never had to go on a complete world international tour, but, you know, where it's like literally you're on the road for sometimes 70, 90, 100 days out of the year. Like, you're literally on the road for months and months and months, and it's a lot of stress. Even back-to-back gigs, like when I have to do a show on a Friday and then I have to another one on a Saturday or the following weekend, it's a lot.
0: And he's been doing it for a long time.
1: Exactly. So I just think he just needs to take a little break, get some rest, just, you know. And they have a lot of commitments, so it's really hard when you sign up for, you know, a big tour and then you have these dates set up, you have people buying tickets, they're expecting you. How can you just sit down and just say, I'm just going to go get some rest? You feel like you're letting your fans down, but you got to take care of you or you won't be able to do anything for your fans.
0: For sure. He sure sat down in St. Paul.
1: He sat down at the

0: the show too. So bring me that chair over there.
1: Sir Paul, love ya. Love ya.
0: Gotta go. I can't be here all night long tonight.
2: 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We got people all over the place today. 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
3: 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I'm Kim Yohaley. 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The 17th annual Southside Back in the Day Community Festival takes place Saturday, September 5th, 11 to 7 p.m. at Phelps Park, 701 39th Avenue in South Minneapolis. 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Music provided by me, Kim Yohaley. In Love Promotions presents Hip Hop Barbecue on Sunday, September 6th, 12 to 7 p.m. at Phyllis Wheatley, 1301 10th Avenue North in Minneapolis. There will be food trucks, vendors, and special guest, Grammy Award winner, MC Roxanne Shante, also performing Juice Lord, The Black Pearl, T. LaShawn, and more. DJs will be me, Kim Yohaley, Sam Soprano, and Dan Speaks. For more information, 612-245-6468. Minnesota Acts Now, Organization of Liberian Women in Minnesota, and the Salvation Army presents the 15th Annual National Homeless Day on Saturday, September 12th, beginning at 5 p.m. at the Salvation Army, 1010 Curry Avenue in South Minneapolis. There will be free haircuts, drug and alcohol counseling, food, music, and more. The Codwells Art Exhibit, celebrating creativity, family legacy. It's featuring six Codwell artists. It takes place September 13th, 1 to 4 p.m. at 229 Irving Avenue in North Minneapolis. If you or your organization has an announcement you'd like to share with the community, email it to receptionist@kmojfm.com. For more information, 612-377-0594. I'm Kim Yohaley, and may the Lord God bless you real good.
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4: I'm Bree Wood with BIN News Now. Texas Governor Greg Abbott is pushing for three-year bachelor's degrees at state universities. Jason Lee with the nonprofit research group RAND says the idea could help students graduate faster and with less debt.
5: And also there's some opportunity costs, right? So they have one less year that they're potentially out of the labor force.
4: Researchers say it's still too early to know how widely employers will embrace the accelerated degree path. Chicago Public Schools will receive millions of dollars in restored federal funding after reaching a settlement with the Trump administration. The district sued after grants were revoked over policies involving black student achievement and transgender student protections. And Beyonce's Be Good Foundation is donating $200,000 to support flood recovery efforts in Indiana. The funding will go to City Life Center and Angel by Nature to help provide food, housing assistance, and other resources to communities impacted by the recent storms. Get BIN News Now on demand 24/7 on the iHeartRadio app.
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0: Freddie Bell and Chantel Sings in the Morning. 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

0: We're halfway through the Minnesota State Fair, and good morning to you. Glad you're with us this morning. Our color of the day is peanut butter brown. Warm, familiar, dependable, and somehow it just feels right for a Wednesday. Mm-hmm. Somebody asked why you're wearing brown today. Tell them it's because it's smooth.
1: Mmm. Okay.
0: All right. Like that?
1: Like it.
0: And good morning to all the fine folks in St. Paul, from the east side to Rondo to Frogtown, Highland, Summit University, and every neighborhood in between. We're sending some love across the river this morning to St. Paul. Glad you're with us. And did you know that today is National Blueberry Popsicle Day?
1: That sounds so delightful right about now.
0: It raises the important question, though. When was the last time you saw a grown-up, an adult, buying popsicles and thought, those are definitely for the kids, those aren't for him?
1: Yeah, every once in a while, I'll tap in, but I just like fruity.
0: Fruity?
1: You know, I like a fruity popsicle, you know. Blueberry just sounds really good right now.
0: Oh, I'm telling you.
1: Oh, my gosh, it sounds so good.
0: And it's also National Eat Outside Day. That makes it pretty much right for the state fair. Mm-hmm. And also National Matchmaker Day. So apparently today's assignment is to eat outside and put some people together.
1: Oh, and eat a popsicle while you're at it.
0: That's right.
1: That's a good day.
0: I love it.
1: I like it.
0: Here today's words of the wise: leave room for today. Yesterday may have given you something to think about, but don't give yesterday so much room that there is nowhere for today to sit down. You've learned what you learned. You experienced what you experienced. Now ask yourself, what does today need from me?
1: Hmm.
0: You don't have to carry every conversation, every disappointment, every setback, every mistake forward.
1: Mm-hmm.
0: Leave room for today.
1: Mm-hmm.
0: Your words to the wise: leave room for today.
1: I like it. You know, I was thinking about your words to the wise yesterday, and I was wondering to myself, why don't you call it words from the wise? You're the wise one here.
0: I don't know about
1: you're telling us what to do in life.
0: No, these are just suggestions. Just suggestions.
1: Okay.
0: You know, that is Leszek is with Minneapolis Public Schools, and he's leaving room for today, I'm sure. Is that right, Thaddeus?
2: You betcha.
0: You betcha. All right, my man. He is the coordinator for Family Resource Center at Minneapolis Public Schools. So many different resources at the school district, and this is a big one because it's a bridge between schools, families, and community resources. How does it support families and their students? Thaddeus, good morning.
2: Good morning. Thanks for having me on today.
0: It's our pleasure.
2: So the Family Resource Center, the Family Resource Center works to address like the non-academic barriers to student success, and so attendance is critical. Having our kids in school is critical. If that kid has like an abscess tooth, even if they're sitting in the chair, their attention is going to be on the pain in their mouth and not on the learning that's happening. So we work with families and community partners to try and resolve those barriers so the kids can better focus in the classroom. So we work with some parents, with most parents and like some older students, but oftentimes school staff will just call us and say, I'm working with a family that's dealing with such and such issue, and we can provide them with some of the best community resources to deal with it. And then the school continues to work with the family, and they don't have to come into us at all. So, yeah, we've been around since 1996 and mainly funded by grants, and most of our staff are or were parents of MPS kids, and we speak English, Spanish, and Somali right now.
0: Wow. Everybody, we're talking with Thaddeus Leszek, and he is the coordinator for the Family Resource Center at Minneapolis Public Schools. You off the cuff mentioned an abscess tooth and the pain and all the rest of it taking away from the learning process. What are some of the most familiar reasons that people seek you out and seek help?
2: Yeah. So our community liaisons are Minsure navigators, so helping families navigate the city and the county and the state's health coverage programs is a large chunk of our work, and that often includes helping people apply for access health services as well, so setting up appointments or finding the right clinic. But we see families looking for all kinds of support, from food to child care, immigration services to shelter, eating assistance to clothes, mental health services to dental care, and really everything in between.
0: If a family is struggling right now and they're not really certain where to start, what does that process look like for helping that family to get the resources they need from your center?
2: Yeah, we often ask for folks to like start with their school and check in with the social worker or the nurse to see. Our schools are super resourceful and oftentimes have what they need, but for many things, like we'll do that work directly with families of like applying for health coverage for EMA, MA, Minnesota Care, or some of the community clinics and assistance. And so we spend a lot of time with families on the phone with the county and state helping figure out what's needed. There's a lot of other things that we'll help families on. And so accessing some of those community resources and partners for things that are needed. And sometimes our, you know, funding drives up for things like much of the rent assistance did after COVID and the metro surge. So it's normally come in or give us a call or check in with your school. We see some questions like we see every day or every week that we have really strong connections for, but sometimes we, you know, things come up once in 20 years. And so sometimes we had a nurse put us on a hunt for like a specific style wheelchair that a young student needed. And one of our staff found a small organization in St. Cloud that had something that might work. So you never know. It existed until somebody asked for it. And so check in with the school or give us a call.
0: That's exciting. How can we reach out to you, and what's the best way to get involved with the Resource Center and get the services that you offer?
2: Yeah, like I said, sometimes it's easiest just to check in with your school, but if that doesn't work, or if someone isn't comfortable talking with their school, or if even if they don't have kids in school, they can call us at 612-668-4280. We may be able to help them over the phone. Or they can come in person or schedule an appointment. You can also email frc@mpls.k12.mn.us. We have in-person offices at Anderson Middle School and 800 West Broadway right now. Just know that there might be a little bit of a wait if everybody's working with somebody. And so there's only six of us, and there's a lot of Minneapolis.
0: Wow. You know, it's interesting. You just opened yourself up for a lot of stuff because people listen all over the country to this radio station. So we should link our services. We had someone call us yesterday for a person who could paint their home. Thought, well, maybe you should call the Family Resource Center, Minneapolis Public Schools. They could help you out.
2: Yeah, would definitely. You we've been around since 96, and so we have long-time relationships with folks, and so we literally have people drive back from Faribault or St. Cloud or Duluth just because they've worked with us for a long time. So we'll work with anybody.
0: All right. Well, Thaddeus, you have a final thought for us this morning in the Family Resource Center?
2: Yeah, I just think sometimes when we're just sitting with our issues, it can be really lonely and painful, and so but whatever it is, like give us a call, 612-668-4280, and let's see what can be done, right? So there's no reason to kind of dwell on some of these things and be scared to ask for help. So feel free to reach out and talk with us.
0: That number went by quickly. Can you share it one more time before we say goodbye?
2: You betcha. 612-668-4280.
0: All right. He is Thaddeus
2: Lishick. Thanks for watching. You guys have a great day.
0: Thank you for being with us this morning on KMLJ. It's 19 minutes past 7 o'clock. On the way, we've got more music and also a look at traffic and weather at the bottom of the hour. 89.9, wake up,
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Murphy, Freddie Bell, and Walter Q. Bear Banks Jr. We are the People Station.

0: coming at you.
1: 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This is how it's done. Yeah.
2: We did hear you.
3: We heard you.
2: Oh, my goodness. We just want to let you know that if you have a student in Minneapolis Public Schools and you're looking for resources, the Family Resource Center, you can call 612-668-4280 for resources. Weather and traffic for the Twin Cities. Your Wednesday forecast, early showers have moved on away, and now sunshine will start to increase with highs today around 84. Tonight, partly cloudy with lows dipping down to 69. Then tomorrow, upper 80s, really humid and sticky, and another chance of thunderstorms. Right now, the temperature is at 66 degrees in the metro area with some clouds and some sun in Brooklyn Park. Chantel Sings is looking at traffic. What's going on?
3: I surely am. There's about six events on the map right now. It's pretty busy this morning over at Ramsey County Road 88 at 35W southbound. That's in New Brighton. Looks like there's a crash on the scene. 35E northbound. Looks like there's a traffic incident at Pennsylvania Avenue. At the exit, Maryland Avenue. That's in St. Paul. Again, a traffic incident in that area. Be mindful of that. 94 westbound over at the entrance rep at 3rd Street. A traffic incident is reported there also. And it looks like 94 eastbound, there's a crash at the Laurie Tunnel in Groveland Avenue. That's in Minneapolis. Be careful there. Over at 94 eastbound, Hennepin Avenue and 3rd Avenue, there's some debris on the roadway. Be mindful of that. Looks like there's a bit of a slowdown as people are trying to, more than likely, not hit the debris that's on the road. So be careful if you're heading in that direction. That's all that's on the map right now.
2: Otherwise, that's a lot.
3: That's all.
2: Jeez.
3: I can go back in and give you some. Let me see what I missed. Leave my Drake on. What did I miss? You want more. I see. That's what you're telling.
2: That's a lot. There's a lot going on early this morning.
3: It is. Maybe it's not raining anymore. It's not wet outside. The ground is not slippery. I see the blue coming through the clouds. It looks like the Simpsons when it first comes on out there in the sky.
2: Simpsons. Coming up this morning's Dear Friend, where we try to solve a love problem with a love song, something you don't want to miss this morning. And
3: I have a chat box question for you this morning as well.
2: I can't wait.
3: It's a real thinker.
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0: Charles Chaz Millionaire Dillon, the legendary Twin Cities radio DJ, community advocate, and longstanding voice on North Minneapolis' 89.9 KMLJ The People Station, passed away August 23, 2026, at the age of 61. Those of us in the Minnesota broadcasting and music communities are deeply mourning his loss, remembering him as a foundational pillar of local culture, a passionate mentor to neighborhood youth, and a fierce advocate for local artists. Known affectionately on the airwaves as Mr. 612, Dillon spent over four decades serving the Twin Cities community. Dillon first joined KMOJ Radio in 1981. For generations of listeners, he was best known as the weekly host of Jazz Reflections on Sunday afternoons, where he shared his immense knowledge of jazz music. Later in his career, he also expanded his reach by hosting the Saturday morning show, Flight 612, on North Minneapolis Community Station 98.9 KRSM. Beyond the studio, Dillon traveled the world, working with massive R&B and soul icons like Alexander O'Neal, Patti LaBelle, Sherelle, and Stephanie Mills. He was also a talented White House press photographer who documented President Barack Obama and First Lady Michelle Obama. Following his passing, tributes have poured in from station executives, local artists, and listeners. Our very own KMOJ General Manager Freddie Bell released a statement expressing gratitude for his decades of service, noting that although the microphone may now be silent, your legacy will continue to speak. Dillon's daughter, musician Mars Lovejoy, recalled that her father's passion started when he began DJing at just 14 years old, emphasizing how deeply committed he remained to helping others feel seen and welcomed. To keep his impact alive, his family has established a GoFundMe campaign for the Chaz Vision Media Legacy Fund. This fund aims to create a lasting tribute supporting music, media, and community empowerment initiatives in North Minneapolis, aligning perfectly with KMOJ's active transition into its new Forever Home Community Hub.
2: 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I greatly appreciate y'all, and I love you. 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

0: She's saying. I don't know what she's saying. I told you I heard the original to that song without the remix and how they, you know, did all the sampling. The original of that song is very cool.
1: Ah.
0: The woman is, her voice is beautiful.
1: Gonna have to run that back.
0: And the way they put that and mixed that all up together and, you know, and did that sample and threw that in there and he came up with the idea that he doesn't know what she's saying. I thought it was pretty clever.
1: Nice gumbo. Right now it's time for this morning's Dear Friend. This is when we try to solve a love problem with a love song. 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Listen closely. Here's this morning's letter, and it reads this way. Dear friend, a couple of weeks ago, my wife and I celebrated our 19th wedding anniversary. We didn't take some huge trip or do anything particularly extravagant. We stayed pretty close to home, went out, spent some time together, laughed, ate well, and simply enjoyed being with each other. And somewhere during that weekend, I found myself thinking, 19 years is a long time. We've been through all kinds of things together, raising a family, jobs, money, you name it. But here's a strange thing. My wife seems more in love with me now than she ever has been before. I see it all the time. She thinks about me. She notices things I need before I ask. Sometimes it's something small, bringing me something she knows I like, remembering something I mentioned a week ago, checking on me when she knows I've had a difficult day. Sometimes it's much bigger. She protects our time. She wants me around. She's my friend. We're still affectionate and close. And after almost two decades of marriage, she seems genuinely happy that I'm the person she's doing life with. But I've noticed something that bothers me. I don't think I'm matching her energy. I love her. There isn't somebody else. I'm not unhappy. I'm not thinking about leaving. Nothing's wrong. That's almost what makes it so hard to explain. She seems to be moving toward me more, while I sometimes feel like I'm standing in the same place. She'll do something incredibly thoughtful. I think I should be doing more of that for her. Do I love her as much as she loves me? I hate even writing that sentence because I do love her. But her love seems so much more active. Mine seems like it's... I can't say that word. More comfortable. I'll say that. Maybe even a little lazy. I don't want to wake up one day and realize that this woman has spent years pouring love into me while I'm just standing there receiving it. I want to catch up. I want her to feel as cherished as she's making me feel. I just don't know whether love works that way. Signed, I cannot figure it out. Well, can you help solve this love problem with a love song? That's interesting to me.
0: Very. I guess it happens, though, you know, in relationships. Sometimes can love fluctuate in a relationship that way? Somebody feels more in love with the other person, and then maybe if she stops feeling so connected and close to him, he'll start to draw more towards her.
1: I don't understand.
0: You don't understand. So I'm saying now he's saying that she feels like she's falling more in love with him and she's feeling more connected and close to him.
1: That's what he's feeling.
0: But I'm wondering if she dialed back. If she just, you know, one day she woke up like, you know, I'm not feeling as connected or close to him. I still love him, but not as much. If she started to feel the way he feels now, would he start to, you know, to feel more drawn to her?
1: Would that be better? Oh, drawn to her?
0: Yeah. You know how the person chases you and then you

0: the best thing ever happened to me, though. So
1: is she sitting right there? You
0: know? No, she's not. I'm driving a truck right now.
2: Right. Yeah, she's right here. Yeah.
0: Yeah.
1: But, oh, wait a minute. The other line is ringing. No. Is that my husband on the phone?
2: You're right. She's going to call you like, oh, babe, that was nice what you said on the radio.
0: That could be her. You never know.
2: I love it.
0: Thank you guys, man. Stay blessed, all right?
1: You
2: Thank
1: too.
2: You, Steve. We appreciate you. Camel J, good morning.
3: Good morning, my favorite people in the world, Mr. Bell and Chantel Singh.
2: What's up, CEO?
1: Good morning, sir.
3: Hey, I got to go with James Brown on this. He need to get on the good foot.
1: I never would imagine a James Brown tune.
2: At all.
3: He need to get on the good foot.
1: How do you mean that? How do you mean that?
3: Well, she giving him all that love, and he ain't giving nothing back. She could be giving that attention to somebody else.
2: Facts.
1: Oh.
2: Yep. I agree.
3: So he needs to get on the good foot.
2: Oh,
3: you need to start buying some flowers and all that good stuff.
2: Mm.
1: All right.
2: I agree. Don't.
3: And I think she wanted to go on a trip. That's why she was doing all that nice stuff, but he ain't taking nowhere. So all that good stuff might be over after this weekend.
2: He just made up a whole scenario. She said,
3: y'all have a blessed day.
1: You too, man. Thanks for calling.
2: That is hilarious. Camo J, morning.
4: Good morning.
1: Good
4: my
1: morning.
4: My song will be by her, Focus on Me.
2: I love it.
1: Oh.
2: That's awesome.
1: Focus on Me.
2: That's a good
4: one.
1: Right to the point.
2: Yeah, straight to the point.
1: Who is this?
4: Yeah. This is Jeff from Old Carter Country.
1: Oh, you're in her town.
4: Her town.
2: and he suggested a her song. And how?
4: Right.
1: Oh, man, it all connects.
2: It's all in there. Thank you. Appreciate you.
4: Yeah, you're welcome.
2: Yeah. Camo J, good morning. Camo J.
1: Good morning.
5: This is James Ramirez, and I like to say, after the love is gone.
2: Oh.
5: After the love is gone, the love's got to be there, but sometimes it is gone.
2: That's actually a good suggestion.
1: All right, James.
2: Appreciate you. MLJ, good morning.
6: Hey, you guys should play 100 by Ella May.
2: Oh, 100. Oh, okay. Why did you choose that one?
6: Just because, you know, when you're in relationships, sometimes you everybody has their days.
2: Yeah.
6: And at the end of the day, what I got for you today is what I got for you today. I might need you to hold me up tomorrow.
2: Yeah, I like that.
1: So at the end of the day, what about
6: Make
1: at the start
6: dates.
1: Of the day?
6: At the start of the day? If everything was good last night, that's the point.
2: You're right.
1: Thank you.
2: Thanks so much, honey. Camel J, good morning.
7: Good morning.
1: Good morning. Solve this love
7: problem. This is Howie D.
1: This is who?
7: Can you stand the rain?
2: Can you stand the rain? Oh, my. That is a
7: good one. Oh, yeah.
2: What is happening in my life?
1: What the heck? Is he okay?
2: Oh, my gosh, man.
1: Is he still there?
2: I didn't know what was going on. No, he's gone. He just wanted to throw that out there.
1: Oh.
2: Camel J.
1: Wow.
5: Flesh is nice, but you need some spice in your life.
2: Okay, James. Spice in the life. Gotcha. No such song, but I gotcha.
5: Good morning, Chantel.
2: Good morning.
5: How are you guys?
2: All right. How you feeling?
5: Good. I have a song.
2: What you got?
5: What you won't do for love.
2: Oh, man. Ooh.
1: Bobby Caldwell.
2: Bobby Caldwell.
5: Yeah.
1: All right.
2: That's a good one, too.
1: Who is this?
5: This is Sam from Roseville.
1: Roseville.
2: Oh, boy. Here we go.
1: Rosevillianians are my favorite listeners.
5: All right. I'm glad to see one.
1: Thank you, sir. What's our song this morning, Chantel?
2: You know what? I think this is actually a very fitting song for the situation. I would roll with this one. What
1: really?
2: What you won't do for love. What do you think?
1: I like this.
2: I like it too.
1: If you got a love problem, write Dear Friend info@kmojfm.com. 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
2: The Senior Associate Director for Community Engagement is with us this morning from AARP Minnesota. Hello, Jay Havila.
3: Hey, Freddie. Good morning. That sounds like it has some authority with it. So here we are.
2: Yeah, man. I mean, heck, when you're watching our money, you bet you're the authority.
3: Yeah.
2: Jay Havila joins us this morning.
3: Thanks, Freddie. Hey, Chantel, I hear you laughing out there, too. But yeah, at AARP, we are monitoring all the scams for people. So we run a program called the Fraud Watch Network, and we take fraud reports, you know, all year round, take about 2,000 every month from across the country. And then it's my job, and I work with volunteers in Minnesota. And when we hear about new scams, we get the word out, because when people are aware of specific scams, then they're much less likely to have their money stolen and get involved in all the scammers and their games. But also, you don't have to waste so much time dealing with them because you already know it's a scam.
4: Mm-hmm. And so you've noticed some trends in the Twin Cities in recent weeks. Let's kick it off first talking about the rental listing scam. Now, what is this?
3: This has really been spiking in the Twin Cities lately. And in fact, the Eden Prairie Police Department just sent out an alert that scammers are copying photos off the internet of apartments that are up for rent or homes that are up for rent. And the scammers make their own listings. Once someone is interested in the apartment and they make a contact and they say they want to come and take a tour, the scammer says, well, I can't give you a tour because I'm out of town. I'm a traveling nurse, or I'm in the military. That's what the scammers say. And so they can't show you the place. But if you don't want them to rent it to someone else, you need to send in a deposit right away.
4: Wow.
3: And one person sent in over $3,000 for a deposit. They sent in copies of their driver's license to the scammer. And so they lost all that money, and they don't have an apartment to rent because it was just a fake listing. So be cautious of those hurry up, you got to pay now type of tactics that the scammers use. And you want to meet in person with someone who's trying to sell you or rent you an apartment.
4: That is
2: scary.
4: Very scary, because the fact that they're sending pictures and it looks legit, you know, it's hard to know, you know, if it's real or if it's not real. But then to send $3,000 and now you don't have $3,000 and you still don't have anywhere to live. So that's
3: right.
4: You definitely have to look out for that. I mean, that is just horrible. Next you talked about somebody that you spoke with who now owes their cable and internet provider over $1,000 because their bills were not paid. So this is another scam, a discount cable and internet scam. What's that about?
3: Yeah, man, if you're like me, every time you get your monthly bill, it's higher and higher for your cable and internet and everything for that matter. But this one started when a scammer lied to him. He was trying to get a discount on his monthly bills, and he ended up talking to a scammer. He said you could get a discount, but instead of paying your bill, send money to my IT company. The guy starts sending his monthly check to the IT company. And that fake company was paying some of his cable bill, but not all of it. They were skimming off the top. They even were sending him equipment, so that he said he needed a new router or a cable box or something. The scammers were sending him devices like that, but they were stealing them through other victims' accounts that they had access to. So finally, his cable company caught up with it and said, hey, you're $1,000 behind on paying your bills. And they're sorting it out because he sent all this money to a scammer, but the cable company still says, where's our money? So make sure you're not dealing with some scammer instead of paying your bills directly to the cable company or whoever else's where you pay your bills, the phone company or your XL Energy and all of that.
2: That is a mess.
4: Is there some way, Jay, that that in this kind of situation where you're thinking you're dealing with a legit company, I don't know of a company where I'll send them money to pay all of my bills, but how can you know that something like this is just absolutely a scam?
3: Yeah, you got to know who you're dealing with. So if someone's telling you they're going to pay your bills through their company, I would be calling my cable company and saying, is this right? Is this the right way to do it? And people can get this kind of information and advice from AARP. You can sign up for alerts through our Fraud Watch Network. Go to the website. You can read all about these scams so you know about them before you're the one trying to decide, is this real or not?
4: We're talking to Jay Hoppala, AARP, talking about the latest scams. These are the ones that the Twin Cities he's been seeing that have been trending scam-wise. Criminals having your bank account information. You say people are losing their life savings, and there's fake police investigators calling you, telling you somebody scammed your account or that there's something fraudulent going on with your bank account. How does this work?
3: Yeah, these scammers are really good at doing their crimes. They will get you on the phone and you're talking directly to a person who is very good at pretending to be a police officer and having that authority over the phone. And they say, you need to listen up. You need to act right now or else criminals are going to get away with everything that's in your bank account. So what the scammer says is you need to take out all your money right now and make a transfer in crypto or a wire transfer. You need to send your money to me. And then we'll keep it safe. But really, it's the scammers are going to steal that money as soon as they get it. So if someone's telling you there's a problem with your bank account or criminals have access to it or there's been identity theft, just call your bank directly and deal with them instead of the scammer that's calling you on the phone.
4: I'm blown away.
2: It's a complete mess.
4: It is. And it's just the fact that people have so much time on their hands to come up with these type of scams. I mean, they're just literally waking up like, I know what I'll do today. I know what kind of scam I'll run today. Did you hear about the guy who said he's played for the NFL?
2: Yes.
4: And he was scamming women out of their money.
2: That's a big one.
4: It is huge right now. Social media is having a field day with it. The man said, oh, I play for the NFL and had multiple women giving him money, which I don't understand.
2: $2.5 million.
4: And he was all over social media showing his face. He wasn't hiding behind a computer or hiding behind a phone or, you know, text messages. He was just literally on his social media talking to the world. And yeah. Okay.
2: So. If you find somebody like that, Jay, can you actually bring charges against them?
3: It's a rare case. I mean, in this case, it sounds like with this imposter, they know who he is and they can file some charges. But all that money that he stole from people, you just think he's got it in a shoebox under his bunk bed? I don't think so. That money's gone. It's been moved. It's been spent. So it'll be hard to recover all that money.
4: Now, this one is really, really a scary one. This is a scam that's happening with the MyChart healthcare accounts.
3: Yeah, people in different health systems, you probably recognize what MyChart is. I just got an email from my healthcare provider this morning saying I need to log into my MyChart account and get in a doctor's appointment, schedule one. But the imposters, the scammers, are sending out fake emails that say it's from MyChart. They say you got to click here because you got an important message. But in these scams, it just leads to a form and it collects your passwords, it collects your personal information, and then they can use that to, you know, impersonate you elsewhere or get into your other accounts if your passwords are the same. So when, you know, it's easy for any scammer just to impersonate legitimate businesses, whether it's MyChart or your bank or anyone you do business with. So you just got to slow down, be careful, don't click on the links in those type of emails. Verify it's coming from the right, you know, MyChart email address and not just an imposter one that is set up by the scammers. But it's real simple. It just says click here to get your message, and it could lead to identity theft and a lot of problems.
4: When you get these links that are actually scam artists, you know, sending out these links, like you said, with the MyChart, is there, once you click on the link, is it just too late automatically, or you'd go through another step where it's like, whoa, this looks a little suspicious? But if you click the link the first time, are you just done? Like, you went too far already by clicking the link?
3: That's a good question, Chantel. So a link means that you're downloading a file from the internet, and that file could have a virus in it. It could have malware in the file that you're downloading from the internet. Mm-hmm. Your security software on your device is designed to prevent you, even if you make that mistake and click on that link and download the file. If the security software recognizes the virus code, it'll prevent you from doing it. Mm-hmm. But it's a race to the bottom with the scammers developing new codes that the security software doesn't recognize. That's why it's important to do the updates on your operating system and your security software on your devices. So yes and no, it could be too late, but it could be, you know, as long as you're not typing in your passwords and typing in all your personal information, then it's not so, you haven't made a huge mistake by clicking on the link.
4: Good to know.
2: Well, you know, I think a remedy, first of all, is to download the Fraud Watch Network telephone number, 877-908-3360. Then after you do that, rip out the phone out of your house, throw away your cell phone, and don't open the internet anymore.
4: Right. If you got to call somebody, just go over there. Because I don't have time to be doing
2: right.
4: That.
2: Go down there, go up
4: go
2: there.
4: Go up there, go down there, wherever you got to do. You're going to lose a lot of money on gas, but it's going to save you some money on scams.
2: How do you like that, Jay? We figured it out.
4: Yeah, is that a good plan? Okay, yeah. Okay, Jay.
3: Well, you'll be slowing down if you're going on foot.
4: Yeah. Right. Well, Jay, it's always a pleasure, but it's not a pleasure, but it is. I don't know if anything about that makes sense to you, but we're glad that you're keeping us up to date on these scams. And, you know, like you said, they're becoming more convincing. We have to really be careful, be mindful. The Fraud Watch Network is a lot of help there, AARP.org/Fraud Watch Network, or call the number 877-908-3360. And stay alert. That's the best thing we can do is stay alert.
2: I never thought I'd be saying this, but it seems to happen all the time. Jay, thanks so much for scaring the hell out of us.
4: Exactly.
3: You got it. Thank you too very much. We'll see you at the fair.
4: Thanks for letting me scare you guys. All right, Jay, we'll see you at the fair. Thank you.
2: Wow. That's concerning.
4: Every time we talk to Jay, I get more and more scared by the day. Every day I talk to Jay. Be careful.
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2: Good morning, Twin Cities. Good morning, Freddie. Good morning, Chantel. Good morning, morning crew. This is Sean Sniper with your Sniper Sports Report. Let's dig right in. Whatever the Twins have been eating the last couple of days, don't change the menu. Minnesota crushed the Detroit Tigers 15-2 on Tuesday night at Target Field, and the game completely broke open in the sixth inning. The Twins sent 15 hitters to the plate and scored 10 runs. Royce Lewis went 3-for-4 and launched a 3-run home run during the inning. Ryan Jeffers homered again, his third homer of the series, and Cody Clemens also went deep. Pitcher Connor Prelip gave Minnesota 5 scoreless innings. Here's the number that jumps off the page. The Twins have outscored Detroit 26-3 over the first two games of the series. Monday, 11-1. Tuesday, 15-2. Minnesota improves to 67-72 and remains about 3.5 games out of the final American League wildcard position. Tonight, they go for the sweep. First pitch is against Detroit at 6:40 at Target Field. And the Vikings continue to make moves as they get ready for week one. Former Gopher quarterback Max Brosmer is staying in Minnesota after all. The Vikings waived Brosmer Monday when they claimed 2 offensive linemen, but he cleared waivers and is returning to the team on the practice squad. So Minnesota's active quarterback room remains Kyler Murray, J.J. McCarthy, and Carson Wentz, with Brosmer continuing his development in the organization. And the Vikings are also adding some veteran help to the defense. Veteran linebacker Kyle Van Noy visited Minnesota Tuesday, and reports this morning say that Vikings have now agreed to a deal with him. Van Noy was originally drafted by Detroit in 2014 and has 57 sacks in 173 career regular season games. He is also very familiar with Vikings defensive coordinator Brian Flores, having played for him with both New England and Miami. Van Noy is now expected to begin on Minnesota's practice squad while getting into football shape before potentially joining the active roster. The St. Paul Saints started their road trip in a big way on Tuesday night. The St. Paul beat the Omaha Storm Chasers 11-2 in Nebraska. The Saints jumped out to a 3-run lead in the first inning and never looked back. They are now 75-57 overall and continue the 6-game series in Omaha tonight. And our Minnesota Lynx remain on their extended break from the FIBA Women's Basketball World Cup. The Minnesota entered the break at 31-9 after consecutive losses. The Lynx return to WNBA action September 18th when they host the New York Liberty. The Loons are headed west this weekend. Minnesota United visit the Portland Timbers Saturday night. Kickoff is at 9:30 Central. Minnesota comes in after that wild 3-3 draw against Orlando City, a match where the Loons scored 3 goals in about 5 minutes before Orlando tied it up late. Minnesota defeated Portland 2-0 earlier this season at Allianz Field. And tomorrow night, college football returns to Huntington Bank Stadium. The Minnesota Golden Gophers opened their 143rd season of football against Eastern Illinois. It is also year number 10 under head coach PJ Fleck. Minnesota is 99-37-6 all-time in season openers. The Gophers and Eastern Illinois have only met once before. That was in 2014 when Minnesota won 42-20. Kickoff tomorrow night is at 7:00 with the game streaming on Peacock. That has been your Sniper Sports Report, and just a quick and friendly reminder that dreams only work as hard as you do. So make sure you give your doubts a day off and dream bigger than you ever have before. Now back to Freddie and Chantel and the Morning Crew.
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1: But thank you so much for calling in. And yep, Freddie's here. He's alive and well.
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3: 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Keep ringing the bell.
1: 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Thank you.
2: 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I mean, we'll be turning the next page. I'm done.
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0: Freddie and Chantel in the morning.
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12: I'm Bree Wood with BIN News Now. Dwayne Keefe D. Davis has been found guilty in the 1996 murder of Tupac Shakur.
13: We, the jury, in the above entitled case, find the defendant, Dwayne Keefe Davis, as follows. Count one, murder with use of a deadly weapon. Guilty of first-degree murder with use of a deadly weapon.
12: A Las Vegas jury convicted Davis of orchestrating the drive-by shooting that killed the rap icon near the Las Vegas Strip. Davis will be sentenced in October. The family of Black 18-year-old Connecticut teen Donovan Beard is suing Waterford police for $50 million after an encounter that left him paralyzed from the neck down. The lawsuit alleges officers used excessive force and failed to provide proper medical care, worsening a severe spinal injury. And Lil Nas X is mourning the loss of his mother, Tamika Hill. The rapper shared the news on Instagram, posting a tribute that read, "Rip to the baddest ever, love you forever, mommy." Hill's age and cause of death have not been released. Get BIN News Now on demand 24/7 on the iHeartRadio app.
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2: It is a morning thing, and it's a pretty good Wednesday, too, once we get past the early wet weather, and that's pretty much behind us. A lot of you were asleep when that rain came through and the thunder and all the rest of it. I know I didn't see it. Didn't hear it either.
1: Me either.
2: Sunshine and mid-80s this afternoon. Tonight, near 69 for the low. Thursday, warm and really humid, and temperatures in the upper 80s. Right now, it is 68 degrees and clouds in the area. Chantel Sings is watching traffic. What do you see?
1: I am watching traffic. 61 northbound, there's a crash at County Road 22 and 70th Street. That's at Summit Avenue and Glen Road. That is in Newport, if you're heading in that direction. There's some debris on the roadway. That's over at Hemlock Lane and Maple

0: A delay expected at 694 westbound due to a crash there. You don't have 7 minutes to give away? Don't go that way. 494 and 5, 1 mile west of Egan, there is a crash on the scene. Okay? Be careful, friends.
1: Indeed. I just got a call here that says a gentleman has been waiting now for 4 hours for the stop sign to turn green again. It's 53 minutes past 8 o'clock.
0: Oh,
1: the
0: boy.
1: The things people tell us.
0: Games people play. Things people do.
1: He's probably still there.
0: I'm telling you. We're on the corner of Judson and Chloe at the Minnesota State Fair. If you're heading out today, it's a beautiful day. Make sure you stay hydrated and dress for the weather. Right now, breathe with Josh X.

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0: been trying.
1: However I felt about it, just how I felt about it, you know what I'm saying? I ain't too much got to do no explaining what's going on. You know, I'm going on, you know what I mean? Hey.

0: Happy Wednesday to you. It's Hump Day Wednesday, and joining us this morning is a familiar voice in Minnesota public life, former state representative, former state senator, and now senior government relations specialist with the law firm of Fretcherson and Byron. Here is Jeff Hayden. He served in the House from 2008 to 2011 and in the Senate from that year and through 2021, where he was the assistant DFL leader. Now he's deeply involved in issues ranging from housing to human services. And he also comes from a family rooted in service. Peter Hayden, who recently retired from leadership at Turning Point, his dad, and helping individuals rebuild their lives and reenter society. Jeff, do you ever take a break?
1: Well, sometimes, every once in a while, I got a little time this summer, but it's busy time now. We got to work. You know, my grandmother said you can sleep when you're not on this earth anymore. You know,
2: come on, Granny.
0: Tell me something better than that.
2: Based on everything you said about Jeff, I don't think he's motivated enough for me. He just needs to do a little bit more. That's all I'm saying.
1: Yeah, a little bit more. I always can do better.
0: Drinking tea, eating crumpets. I understand. So, you know, it seems. And I shouldn't characterize it like this, but if somebody were to pass through Minnesota, you would think that this is the capital of fraud. How do we tamp that down, Jeff Hayden?
1: Well, I mean, I think that, you know, like anything else, you know, there's kind of a chronic issue and an acute issue that we like to think in healthcare. And right now we had an acute issue of fraud, meaning that there was trauma right then and there. If you look over, you know, the longevity, you know, of this state, you know, we've done a good job at providing for people that were in need. I don't care if those are elderly, children, people with disabilities. It's really in the ethos of our state. You know, and the attempt to do more and to make sure that we're really a humane society, we had generous benefits. And unfortunately, as you know, sometimes people don't, they take advantage. You know, how many times will we say in the community, you know, you're taking advantage of my graciousness, of my ability to try to help you, and you take it a step too far. And that's essentially what we have. If you look at any state in the nation, they're dealing with this issue. I don't care if it's a red state or a blue state, Florida, Tennessee, Ohio, Maine, California, they're dealing with this issue where people have decided to take advantage of the system. That's why we have a criminal justice system led by Attorney General Keith Ellison and others that root this out, find people, and then they hold them accountable. And people are going to jail for long periods of time. So I send that out as a PSA. If that's something that you're involved with or thinking about getting involved with, they're going to find you, and you're going to go to jail for a long time, and your life will be ruined. I think that's the message out there.
0: It's a big message. Everyone, we're talking with Jeff Hayden. He is... is it okay to call you a lobbyist?
1: Yeah, absolutely. Absolutely.
0: Okay. Now, with the legislature now split, a lot of big headlines have slowed down, but the one policy area or even a sleeper issue at the Capitol right now that's not getting enough attention and then is still impacting Minnesotans in a real way, if you had to put your finger on it, what would that be right now, Jeff?
1: Well, you know, I was out to a lot of different events this summer and checking in with my clients and others. And one of the things that I'm hearing, and I know it's going to impact the legislature no matter who is there next year, is a lot of the changes around the SNAP benefit program. Mm-hmm. We used to call that kind of the food stamp program. There were changes in eligibility and the way that people sign up for that, and there were some work requirements. And often low-income people have disabilities or other things that prevent them from being able to work full-time. That has really, really hit our region. I've talked to a couple of providers that said that they're serving double the amount of people that they were, and a lot of elderly folks. They would be otherwise eligible, or if not, they have a hard time filling out the forms, the applications, or because they have to do it now every month, or they're asking them to do work that they're unable to do. The next phase of that is part of H.R. 1, which the Trump administration, they call the Big Beautiful Bill. I think there's others that don't think it's beautiful at all. Mm-hmm. They've enacted similar policies that will stop people and start getting them kicked off of Medicare or Medicaid, if you will. And that's the health care insurance that helps people pay for their health care. Doesn't mean that people won't be able to get care. Just means the federal government won't pay for it, which means that the local hospitals and the local jurisdictions, including the state, will be on the hook for that. So those things are things, and there's a bunch of things, but those two things in particular are something that is impacting the state budget next year. But on the ground today, I was talking to a member of the Sane Foundation, who I did their golf tournament, and talking to the people that work there, they pleaded with me that that was something that they were serving. They were serving 3,000 people. Now they're serving up to 6,000 people a month. El Maroon, we all know Iman Makram El Amin.
0: Yes.
1: His nonprofit organization is serving twice as many people that are in need of food. They call it food insecurity now. I was just talking to him the other day. So I'm hearing that across the board, that it is having an impact on our budget, but it's actually having an impact on people's lives because they are not able to get the food that they need.
0: Everyone, Jeff Hayden with us this morning. North Memorial Hospital, combined with Sanford Health, the large nonprofit health system based in Sioux Falls, South Dakota, you're mentioning health care. What kind of impact, or what does that really mean for people, especially in North Minneapolis?
1: Yeah, I think it means it's a good thing. North Memorial has been the hospital that, you know, it's a regional hospital, but North Minneapolis is in its region. It's a level one trauma center, so that means it's at the highest level. If you get in a car accident and you're ill, you get a gunshot, you have a heart attack, you know, things that require immediate assistance. They have some of the best of folks over there in the level one trauma center. That will remain. They worked that out, that level one trauma center will stay open, which is great news for us. And all of the other critical care things, cardiovascular, ICU, the critical cardiac unit for your heart. So those things will stay open. They did a community benefits agreement, and I haven't read the full, you know, kind of the small print on it. But it sounds like community and others were happy that the hospital will remain intact, and that that they will keep the hospital open, and that North Memorial will continue to thrive, and that Sanford will continue to invest in the hospital.
0: Speaking of hospitals, that was a big lift with Hennepin Health. And now will people be going back to the legislature for sustainability money for Hennepin Healthcare?
1: I think for now, Hennepin Healthcare is going to be good. It was close to $700 to $800 million that the legislature has pledged to prop up Hennepin Health, with also a bunch of changes in governance, and they're going to, you know, kind of get in and figure out what's going on and how do they have a model that's sustainable. So I think for now, in the near future, we hope Hennepin County will be sustainable, and that was a huge infusion of dollars from the state government in order to keep it propped up. That's our other level one trauma center that has to stay there too. So those two hospitals are certainly, I mean, there's massive changes in the healthcare system. Alina is in a proposed merger with Sutter Healthcare Systems from California, the University of Minnesota in Fairview, and the University of Minnesota physicians have worked out the way that they're going to operate. So we have a great teaching hospital and the specialty care they do there. So there are a lot of changes on the healthcare landscape. It looks like it's for the better, but the devil is being worked out, or the details are being worked out, are the devils in the details, you know what I'm trying to say. Yeah.
0: Devil's busy. Finally, there's so many things we could talk to you about, but with so many equity-focused policies passed in the last couple of years, 23 and 24 in particular, implementation now is a challenge. What should communities be watching for to make sure these policies actually deliver the results?
1: Yeah, you know, the one thing I will say is that we have, you know, a great set of nonprofit organizations, which are really an extension of government that gets them deep in the community. So I would always encourage people to, you know, step up, and, you know, those organizations are doing well, but really be part of those groups. If you're an alumni of an organization that served you, or if you have a skill set, maybe you're an accountant, maybe you're a tax preparer, maybe you're a lawyer, maybe you're a plumber, right? Maybe you're just somebody who just likes to get in there and cook, or you're someone that wants to you know, go over there with Christel Porter and the West Broadway Coalition, which you guys are right there,
0: yes,
1: and help her, you know, pick up the block, right? And make sure that it's clean and attractive. All of those things matter. You know, the curb appeal matters for the community. The ability to have the technical skills so that you can apply for grants and loans matter. We all have something that we can give back to our community. And I think the more that we're able to do that, then the money that government and philanthropy are giving out, and they're working hard to do that, it will go even farther if people will come in and spend just a little bit of their own time volunteering to help out the community.
0: It's so great to hear the calls to action, and you're using KMOJ to make that clarion call to people in our communities, Jeff.
1: Absolutely, 100%. I think the idea of Freddie that, you know, you and Chantel and the others, KMOJ and your wonderful public, you know, policy, public affairs kind of a conversation that you have in the evening, those are really important. That is often the only place where people really get this information. So it's imperative, just to give you a plug, that we continue on with the capital campaign that you have going and the new building that you have planned. That is paramount, right? If you think about how much money gets spent to send out the message, this is often your organization, your radio station is often the place where people get their information in our community. So I want to say, hey, we got to help KMOJ, and B, you know, like, I applaud you guys for the work that you're doing.
0: And we applaud you. Everybody, that's Jeff Hayden joining us this morning. Darn, we're out of time. Former legislator and now working in government relations with Fredrickson and Byron. Of course, we got to have you back, and I know you'll come back if we... I'll ask now, can you come back and be with us again?
1: Listen, I'm there whenever you call me, Freddie. And oh, by the way,
0: yes, sir.
1: I'm glad you're still with us. There was a rumor out there that maybe you weren't here, so I'm so glad to, be talking to you.
2: Hmm. Yeah, we know. We have to deal with it.
1: Look, I'm going to put it out there. I'm right with you. I said, no, my man is here. He's here.
2: Right, right. Yep, we're blessed. We're blessed to have him. Thank you so
1: yes,
2: much,
1: sir.
2: Jeff. Always
1: Thank
2: a pleasure to hear from
0: Freddie's
2: you.
0: Actually, Freddie's gone. He's left.
2: He's here. Oh, he's going to be here.
0: Thank you so much.
1: He'll be here. All right. We'll talk to you.
0: Appreciate you.
1: All right. Bye-bye.
2: He can't go. We drive. You wanted to. You can't go. You not.
0: Yeah.
2: We won't let you.
0: The last person I thought would say something about that is Jeff Hayden.
2: I agree. It was very surprised to hear him say that.
0: We'll be back.
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8: 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Dr. David Vassar Taylor is a prominent African American historian, author, educator, and academic administrator who specializes in the history of the African diaspora and Black history in Minnesota. Born in 1945, he is well known for his extensive research documenting the lives, struggles, and triumphs of African Americans in the Upper Midwest. He served as the Dean of the General College at the University of Minnesota. He directed the Minnesota Black History Project, a pivotal Historical Preservation Initiative for the Minnesota Historical Society during the mid-1970s, establishing a massive archive of reports, newspapers, and personal documents. He earned both his bachelor's degree and his PhD in the history of African people from the University of Minnesota. His most notable publications include African Americans in Minnesota, Cap Wigginton, An Architectural Legacy in Ice and Stone, and Blacks in Minnesota, A Preliminary Guide to Historical Sources. You've just heard African American History, Minnesota, a co-production of KMOJ and Ampers with support from the Minnesota Arts and Cultural Heritage Fund.
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0: like that, very latest from Prince.
1: Yeah, it's a nice vibe. It's a groove.
0: I was telling you that it sounded, it gives me Raspberry Beret kind of feeling.
1: Yeah, I agree.
0: Man. A final look at weather and traffic right now for the Twin Cities. I know you're going to the State Fair, and this will help you to plan your day if you're going to the State Fair today. It's going to be a wonderful day. No rain. The rain has already moved out of the area. And so you'll have highs today around 88, but tomorrow is the showstopper. A lot of humidity tomorrow, and temperatures going up to the upper 80s with another chance for thunderstorms. Right now, though, it is 71 degrees and some clouds and a lot of sun right now. It's the same time in the Twin Cities. Final look at weather, and now here's a final look at traffic. Here's Chantel Sings.
1: Yes, 94 westbound between 55 and 35W in Minneapolis. Look out for a crash there, and there's about a 7-minute delay expected. If you don't have 7 minutes to spare, you may want to find an alternative route. Again, at 94 westbound, there was a crash at between 55 and 35W. That's in Minneapolis, and causing a 7-minute delay. 100 northbound at Vernon Avenue and Excelsior Boulevard, that crash still lingers there. In Plymouth, 169 northbound and 13th Avenue and Medicine Lake Road, there is a crash on the scene in that area also. Heading out to Fridley, Silver Lake Road and Central Avenue, there's a major backup there at 694 westbound and eastbound. If you're heading in that direction, you may want to find an alternative route, as it is some slow traffic. I see brake lights on the scene. It's about four events on the system. Again, it's over at 94 westbound and 55 and 35W. There's about a 7-minute delay. That is your final look at traffic and weather.
0: All right. On the way, we'll be turning the last page and telling you where you can get a turkey on a stick.
1: Turkey legs
0: or
1: on a
0: bone.
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0: all that reversing on there, then you know what it is.
1: You gotta do all that, doesn't need to be on the air.
0: Right, some songs we have to do so much reversing and cutting out, it's like, I don't even know what the song is. It's no words left. Some songs are like that.
1: It's just a track.
0: So much to cut.

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1: We do have some minute 30-second songs.
0: We did, yeah, because we had to cut all little profanity out of it.
1: 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And hello to Mr. Baker over there at Be the Change.
0: Yes, yes, yes, yes. Great organization.
1: Indeed.
0: Do you have a problem with people taking a long time to text you back? I know we talked about this a little bit. I know you said that you don't worry about how long it takes you to text somebody back. You don't concern yourself too much with that, but does it matter to you how long someone takes to text you back? How long is too long to wait for a response of a text from a text from someone?
1: Is that a chat box question for you this morning?
0: No, just in
1: You're
0: my
1: just wondering,
0: just in my brain, because somebody texted me back just now that I texted yesterday, and I was just thinking like, me personally, I have a problem. I'm petty like that. I'm a petty texter. Like you got, it's a window before I start getting agitated for me.
1: Well, I still feel new to texting. I mean, I didn't grow up texting like a lot of people do now.
0: Okay.
1: I've grown up. So it's an added service for texting. So it's not really a priority for me.
0: Oh. Well, the way you text, I thought you were texting since you were like one.
1: No.
0: You are a text.
1: Email.
0: I mean, you go crazy with your fingers. Like, I'm like, wow.
1: How does it go?
0: I'm like, wow. Oh, so you're emailing, not texting.
1: Emailing.
0: Okay, gotcha.
1: Yeah.
0: Okay. Whatever the case, your fingers are moving, man. It's like
1: trying to finish,
0: magic.
1: Get out of it. I mean, it's like, okay, thank you, got it, bye.
0: I'm a swiper. I swipe texts.
1: Really?
0: Yeah, have you ever swiped?
1: Oh, yeah.
0: Yeah, I'm a swiper for real. Because, I mean, I got all the nails are long, too, so swiping helps.
1: I swiped one time, and my message was, you are so crazy. That's not what I meant to say.
0: And that swiping thing, you gotta know what you're doing. Because when people see me swiping text, swipe texting, they're like, wow, how do you do that?
1: Are you trying to clean your phone or what?
0: Yeah, and that's why I keep a clean phone, because I'm not swiping over just stuff, like dirt. And I don't like people with a nasty phone screen. And then they try to hand it to you. Like, here, look at this. No, I don't touch people's phones. Because I don't know what's going on. When the last time you cleaned your phone?
1: Earlier this morning.
0: All type of stuff is on people's phones.
1: Yeah?
0: Yeah, I don't like that.
1: It seems to never get clean.
0: I clean my phone every day. Pretty much multiple times a day with my Clorox wipes. You know, those are my best friends, my Clorox wipes. I just clean it down, like, with paper towel Clorox, just for sanitary reasons. Like, this phone is everywhere, touching everything. Oh, no. Clean that thing up. You can't swipe on a dirty screen. Anyways, moving forward for the last page. So, you know the DeBarge brothers. You're familiar with the DeBarge brothers from the 70s to 80s. So, James and Chico DeBarge are now being charged and facing drug charges in California again. NBC LA says James and Chico were arrested in Burbank on Friday on suspicion of possession of a controlled substance. Now, it happened after they were seen using a Chevy Tahoe to tow a Nissan SUV at 1:30 in the a.m. Police say they were arrested on the scene after they found drugs on the brothers. And both brothers, of course, well-documented drug problems within the whole DeBarge family. I mean, all the way from their older brother who passed away, to Bobby DeBarge, all the way down to James and Chico. They're the two youngest ones. Even their sister Bunny has drug issues. I mean, the entire, you know, group of kids, from the DeBarge kids, they all struggle with drug problems.
1: That seems so... I mean, it is so sad.
0: It's very sad. If you're looking for a good watch, check out the Bobby DeBarge story on Tubi. It's pretty much this entire story of the DeBarges, coming from kids all the way up to they did. You know, Bobby was the lead singer in the group Switch, and when the brothers and sister formed a group DeBarge, and it's just such a sad story. The entire movie is sad.
1: Oh man,
0: it's very eye opening. The family dynamic they had with their dad and their mom. But if you're looking for a good watch, the guy that plays Bobby DeBarge is a little dramatic, but you just got to get past that part. he overacts a little bit, but it's still a great story.
1: Wow.
0: Yeah.
1: Well, we learned a lot today on the People Station. We learned that the overnight rain, not everybody hears it or sees it.
0: Yeah.
1: Because it was... I understand that it was thunder and lightning and downpours last night. I didn't hear a thing.
0: I didn't hear anything. What? I didn't even know until I came outside. Like, when did it rain? I thought somebody watered the grass or something.
1: Did you know that today is the end, the formal end of the anniversary of World War II?
0: No, I did not know that.
1: Yeah, yeah.
0: Wow.
1: It's a useless fact, but...
0: moment in history.
1: I don't know why I know that. September 2nd, that's the end of World War II.
0: You know a lot of stuff, but I don't know. One day I said it was a very small little, like a thimble of a bug on me one day. And you named the bug. I said, I'm sorry, what? He was like, oh, that's a somniac or whatever. I was like, what? How do you even know that? You didn't even see the thing. I could barely see it.
1: Was it a no-see-em?
0: I don't even know. You know I'm not researching it. Get off me and stay away from me. And why are bugs coming out now? Do you see more bugs now at the end of the summer
1: than
0: you've seen all summer long?
1: They're trying to survive.
0: No, don't do that around me. Survive somewhere else. Because I don't play with bugs, squirrels, none of that. We want to say thank you to Thaddeus Lasiak, coordinator, Family Resource Center. I apologize if I say his last name wrong, but Minneapolis Public Schools. He joined us this morning to talk about some of the community resources that the school's Family Resource Center that helps people the community with any type of resources you may need.
1: Right. It was really eye-opening. And if you like to access their services, if you have school-aged children or your family has attended school at Minneapolis Public Schools, 612-668-4280 for Family Resources. Everything. They can point you in the right direction for a range of items.
0: Absolutely. And also shout out to Jay Hoppala, of course, AARP. He's always letting us know the latest scams and scaring us with all the latest scams. And it's such a pleasure to have him as a friend.
1: Yeah, because with what he knows, he could do a lot of stuff.
0: Mm-hmm. He knows. And the scams that he's talking about, MyChart scams. I mean, the MyChart? Come on now. We all have MyChart. And you know when you see the message that you have a message probably from one of your doctor or whatever.
1: Exactly.
0: Or results from some tests or something like that. We just click it and say, okay, well, what was the result? Or what does the doctor want me to do? And now we have to be mindful of that.
1: It's amazing. It's amazing. Yeah, I told him I'm ready to get rid of my phone, never open another email, and just go over there.
0: You're right. That we talked about. Maybe we'll just have to, you know, stop. Just don't use the phones. Don't use the emails. Just do it the old school way. Smoke signals and stuff.

0: low myself with social media. I don't spend a lot of time scrolling on there and doing all of that. It's just too much. I don't like that stuff. I don't like TikTok. IG, I can do a little bit of that here and there. Facebook is really to stay connected, but the rest of that stuff, Snapchat here and there, I want to play on that, but I don't like to be involved. I don't want to know. Okay?
1: All these communication devices floating around the earth. I read a quote that says that God would never find us because there's too much junk around the earth. Mm. Can't find you.
0: Someone told me yesterday that, you know, they felt some kind of way at some point about not watching the news on a regular basis. And mm-hmm. then they said that they looked up and realized, I don't even watch the news, the daily news anymore. And I don't have to. Like, because somebody is always going to tell me what's the latest going on. Mm-hmm. I don't even need to watch the news, he said. So I don't feel no kind of way about being disconnected from what's happening in the world. Somebody will tell me at some point.
1: That's true. Very good. Thanks to Jeff Hayden from Frederickson and Byron for stopping by this morning, giving us a lay of the land, especially with healthcare.
0: Yes.
1: And what's going on with Sanford and North Memorial.
0: Mm-hmm. Doing great work, Jeff. Thank you.
1: And of course, we're at the Minnesota State Fair until Labor Day.
0: We are.
1: Halfway through there.
0: Yes, we are on the corner of Jetson and Chloe. If you want to stop by the KMOJ booth across from the All You Can Drink Milk Stand and the Turkey to Go Stand, and we can come out and dance with the DJs. We got DJs there all the way through again Labor Day, and come out and hang out. And people, I mean, it's always a great time. I seen a clip the other day, one evening a couple of days ago. And it was such a cool clip to see people were just out there like that. I mean, it was just a roll of people just dancing in front of the KMOJ booth. It was it just looked so fun.
1: You never know who's going to show up. Jalen Clark from the Minnesota Timberwolves came and danced with us.
0: Mm-hmm. Mm-hmm.
1: So we're looking forward to seeing you.
0: Yes, we are.
1: That's it, Chantel.
0: Okay.
1: Gotta pick up these hits.
0: Fine by me.
1: All right.
0: You know I'm ready to get off work.
1: Oh, I thought you were going to say fine wine.
0: Yeah. That too.
1: All right.
0: Always that too.
1: Thanks for listening. Thanks for calling. Thanks for making us a part of your morning. And whatever you do, make sure you take time to dance. See you next time. Come on.

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1: I can't find Hustle and Klo. It's on Judson and Klo. That's what I said, Hustle and Klo.
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3: It's time for the community's choice to let you know about some of the upcoming events in the community. I'm Kimyo Haley. 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The 17th annual Southside Back in the Day Community Festival takes place Saturday, September 5th, 11 to 7 p.m. at Phelps Park, 701 39th Avenue in South Minneapolis. 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Music provided by me, Kimyo Haley. In Love Promotions presents Hip Hop Barbecue on Sunday, September 6th, 12 to 7 p.m. at Phyllis Wheatley, 1301 10th Avenue North in Minneapolis. There will be food trucks, vendors, and special guest Grammy Award winner MC Roxanne Shante, also performing Juice Lord, The Black Pearl, T. LaShawn, and more. DJs will be me, Kimyo Haley, Sam Soprano, and Dan Speaks. For more information, 612-245-6468. Minnesota Acts Now, Organization of Liberian Women in Minnesota, and the Salvation Army presents the 15th Annual National Homeless Day on Saturday, September 12th, beginning at 5 p.m. at the Salvation Army, 1010 Curry Avenue in South Minneapolis. There will be free haircuts, drug and alcohol counseling, food, music, and more. The Codwells Art Exhibit, celebrating creativity, family legacy. It's featuring six Codwell artists. It takes place September 13th, 1 to 4 p.m.

0: 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I'm Camille Haley, and may the Lord God bless you real good.
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4: I'm Bree Wood with BIN News Now. New York City Mayor Zahran Mamdani says the NYPD is conducting an internal investigation into a police shooting that left a stabbing suspect dead in Times Square. NYPD Commissioner Jessica Tisch said officers did what they're trained to do.
5: And that is to protect themselves when a perpetrator is coming at them armed with two knives.
4: Officials say 49-year-old Pamela Cisneros allegedly stabbed two people, killing one, before officers fatally shot her. Debbie Storm Clark, a former American Gladiator star, has died at the age of 61. Family members say Clark passed away at her Boston home after her pacemaker failed. Clark, who is Black, has also spoken publicly about overcoming domestic violence and homelessness. And DMX's signature fragrance is making a comeback. The scent is now available for pre-order through Isidore Luxury. The 3.4-ounce bottle is priced at about $150. 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

0: That was Twista, Kanye West, and Jamie Foxx. Man, I know why they call him Twista, because I didn't hear some of the songs. I don't know what he was saying.
1: You are watching a master.
0: Matter of fact, he could have been cussing us out. We don't even know.

0: on deck, ready to get in. You ready? We'll just have it. And do what? Expect the unexpected, because I'm coming at you.
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5: I'm Bree Wood with BIN News Now. New York City Mayor Zahran Mamdani says the NYPD is conducting an internal investigation into a police shooting that left a stabbing suspect dead in Times Square. NYPD Commissioner Jessica Tisch said officers did what they're trained to do.
6: And that is to protect themselves when a perpetrator is coming at them armed with two knives.
5: Officials say 49-year-old Pamela Cisneros allegedly stabbed two people, killing one, before officers fatally shot her. Debbie Storm Clark, a former American Gladiator star, has died at the age of 61. Family members say Clark passed away at her Boston home after her pacemaker failed. Clark, who is Black, has also spoken publicly about overcoming domestic violence and homelessness. And DMX's signature fragrance is making a comeback. The scent is now available for pre-order through Isidore Luxury. The 3.4-ounce bottle is priced at about $150. 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

0: 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G Herb.
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2: 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Dr. Bernadia Johnson is an educator and administrator best known as a former superintendent of Minneapolis Public Schools. She served as the superintendent of MPS from 2010 until her resignation in early 2015. During her tenure, she focused heavily on trying to narrow the district's persistent racial achievement gaps. Before taking the top leadership spot, she served as a principal and as the district's chief academic officer. She transitioned into higher education and works as a faculty member teaching educational leadership at Minnesota State University, Mankato, at their Edina, Minnesota campus. In recent years, Dr. Johnson has publicly shared her personal health battle to raise awareness about chronic kidney disease. She was diagnosed with stage 5 kidney disease, which doctors attributed to stress, undiagnosed diabetes, and long-term uncontrolled high blood pressure. After spending years on the transplant list and experiencing multiple donor matches falling through, she successfully underwent kidney transplant surgery in the spring of 2024. You've just heard African American History, Minnesota, a co-production of KMOJ and Ampers with support from the Minnesota Arts and Cultural Heritage Fund.
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4: Oh, but you are. You're in all of our districts. I don't care where I am. 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KMOJ is the lifeline of this community. And so anything I can do to support KMOJ, it feels good. It's those things that we all get to benefit from. 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
3: I'm just overwhelmed. 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
4: 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Freddie calls, here I am.
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6: Girl.

0: We know.
1: Hey,
0: we know.
1: That's that Flipper T. We know. Speaking about Flipper T, we're 89.9 KMLJ celebrating 50 years, ladies and gentlemen. Listen here. Let me tell you that I got some breaking news real quick. Tiger Woods strikes a plea deal. You all know Tiger Woods. Millionaire, without question. Well, he's had a car accident not once, but not twice. Maybe going on three. Well, his driver's license has been suspended for 5 years. Ain't that somewhat? Hey, man, you got money like that. It's incredible. Now, the average brother out there like myself, you try to do that? We locked down. Ain't nobody even going to come check on me. But except for Turning Point, I can go to Turning Point. Tiger Woods should have, he got the plea deal. Tipped the car over to white Range Rovers.

0: Oh, once again, ladies and gentlemen, Tiger Woods strikes a plea deal, you know, for tipping his Range Rovers over. He was DUI, and in the last incident, he had a couple of pills in his pocket. They don't know what that is. They ain't going to say too much. But his driver's license was suspended for 5 years. I know there's drivers lined up like, look here, man, I got your back, doc. I got you for 5 years. You know what I mean? I'll be right. Matter of fact, I'm going to try to find an application right now.
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5: I'm Bree Wood with BIN News Now. NBC News projects Senator Ed Markey has won the Democratic Senate primary in Massachusetts.
6: We need to slash the Pentagon budget, and we need to impeach Donald Trump now.
5: The 80-year-old incumbent defeated Congressman Seth Moulton. Markey will face Republican John Deaton in November. Texas Congresswoman Jasmine Crockett said she's focusing on down-ballot Democrats rather than Democratic Senate nominee James Tallarico. Crockett, who lost the Senate primary to Tallarico, says black voters aren't enthusiastic about his candidacy and plans to instead endorse several state House and county judge candidates. And Lionel Richie is expected to be released from a St. Louis hospital today. TMZ reports the 77-year-old singer was admitted to the ICU after appearing to struggle near the end of a weekend performance. Get BIN News Now on demand 24/7 on the iHeartRadio app.
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1: 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It's time for the Glenn Golden Time of Day. Double

Freddie and Chantel, Glenn Golden, Glam Life Kim, Sam Simmons, celebrating 50 years. 89.9 KMOJ, the People's Station.

0: And that's Chris Breezy and Bryson Tiller and Usher. It depends, the remix. We're 89.9 KMLJ celebrating 50 years, ladies and gentlemen. Brand new music is coming at you. It's from Zeddy Will. It's called There It Is. And here it is.
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2: 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I'm Kimyo Haley. 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There will be food trucks, vendors, and special guest Grammy Award winner MC Roxanne Shante, also performing Juice Lord, The Black Pearl, T. LaShawn, and more. DJs will be me, Kimyo Haley, Sam Soprano, and Dan Speaks. For more information, 612-245-6468. 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It's featuring six Codwell artists. It takes place September 13th, 1 to 4 p.m. at 229 Irving Avenue in North Minneapolis. If you or your organization has an announcement you would like to share with the community, email it to receptionist@kmojfm.com. For more information, 612-377-0594. I'm Kimyo Haley, and may the Lord God bless you real good.
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7: I'm Bree Wood with BIN News Now. Tiger Woods has pleaded no contest to reckless and careless driving charges stemming from his latest DUI case. Martin County, Florida judge Darren Steele.
8: There are no exceptions. If you were required for any reason at all, you go immediately back to jail.
7: A Florida judge revoked Woods' driver's license for 5 years and warned that if he drives again, he will return to jail. A 20-year-old Haitian student in Ohio has died after walking into interstate traffic. Family members say Pierre Dumas Bell became increasingly distressed after losing temporary protected status and being placed on an ice ankle monitor. And AB Quintanilla is suing his sister Suzette. The brother of Tejano legend Selena announced the legal move on social media, citing long-running family tensions. The dispute reportedly involves control of Selena's estate and comes less than a year after the death of their father, Abraham Quintanilla Jr. Get BIN News Now on demand 24/7 on the iHeartRadio app.
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0: Rich the Kid. And talk to me, baby. We're 89.9 KMOJ celebrating 50 years. I'm Glenn Golden. I got you locked in. I'm going to go off grid, recognize, realize, and analyze. Next.
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2: 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It's a choice that can change lives forever. Alcohol impairs your judgment, slows your reaction time, and affects your ability to focus. Don't underestimate its impact on your driving. The consequences of drinking and driving can be severe. You risk injury, loss of life, legal trouble, and irreversible damage to your future. 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Offenders face hefty fines, license suspension, and even imprisonment. Take a stand against drinking and driving. Protect yourself and others. Remember, there are no excuses for risking lives.
3: And now, African American History, Minnesota. 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Playwright August Wilson found his theatrical voice in St. Paul, moving to Minnesota in 1978 to write for the Science Museum and develop his legendary American Century Cycle at the Penumbra Theater. He lived in the Twin Cities until 1990, writing defining works like Joe Turner's Come and Gone and Fences during his time there. While his iconic 10-play cycle chronicles the Black experience in 20th century Pittsburgh, his Minnesota tenor was critical to his creative development. Important local and historical details of his time in Minnesota include creative roots. He wrote children's educational plays based on Native American stories early in his Minnesota tenor. Penumbra Theater, located in St. Paul, this prominent Black theater company served as a primary artistic home where he developed and staged his works. The cycle, plays penned while residing in St. Paul, include the Pulitzer Prize winning Fences and The Piano Lesson, as well as Ma Rainey's Black Bottom. You've just heard African American History, Minnesota, a co-production of KMOJ and Ampers with support from the Minnesota Arts and Cultural Heritage Fund.
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2: KMLJ wants to remind you about the dangers of drinking and driving. 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You risk injury, loss of life, legal trouble, and irreversible damage to your future. 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Offenders face hefty fines, license suspension, and even imprisonment. Take a stand against drinking and driving. Protect yourself and others. Remember, there are no excuses for risking lives.
1: 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Those of us in the Minnesota broadcasting and music communities are deeply mourning his loss, remembering him as a foundational pillar of local culture, a passionate mentor to neighborhood youth, and a fierce advocate for local artists. Known affectionately on the airwaves as Mr. 612, Dillon spent over four decades serving the Twin Cities community. Dillon first joined KMOJ Radio in 1981. For generations of listeners, he was best known as the weekly host of Jazz Reflections on Sunday afternoons, where he shared his immense knowledge of jazz music. Later in his career, he also expanded his reach by hosting the Saturday morning show, Flight 612, on North Minneapolis Community Station 98.9 KRSM. Beyond the studio, Dillon traveled the world, working with massive R&B and soul icons like Alexander O'Neill, Patti LaBelle, Sherelle, and Stephanie Mills. He was also a talented White House press photographer who documented President Barack Obama and First Lady Michelle Obama. Following his passing, tributes have poured in from station executives, local artists, and listeners. Our very own KMOJ General Manager Freddie Bell released a statement expressing gratitude for his decades of service, noting that although the microphone may now be silent, your legacy will continue to speak. Dillon's daughter, musician Mars Lovejoy, recalled that her father's passion started when he began DJing at just 14 years old, emphasizing how deeply committed he remained to helping others feel seen and welcomed. To keep his impact alive, his family has established a GoFundMe campaign for the Chaz Vision Media Legacy Fund. This fund aims to create a lasting tribute supporting music, media, and community empowerment initiatives in North Minneapolis, aligning perfectly with KMOJ's active transition into its new Forever Home Community Hub.
3: 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I greatly appreciate y'all, and I love you. Thank you so much. 89.9 KMLJ, The People Station. 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

0: the elements of the earth, earth, wind, and fire, and sing a song. We're 89.9 KMOJ, today's R&B hip-hop throwback, celebrating 50 years. Let's go live on the scene, Brookdale Health, with our brother like no other. I'm talking about the general. That's what I'm talking about. Q-Bear, Brookdale Health. Good afternoon to you, sir.
1: Good afternoon to you as well. And ladies and gentlemen, a gorgeous day to be up, get out, and definitely be in it. Letting you know we are live on location at Brookdale Health, located at 5740 Brooklyn Boulevard, on the corner of Brooklyn Boulevard and Bass Lake Road, 763-561-4045. You've been in that automobile accident, you want to get that body better faster, it is definitely Brookdale Health. And in the studio, none other than Mr. Dr. Ken Erickson. I'd like to say good early afternoon to you, and how are you doing?
2: Doing very good, Q-Bear. Nice to be with you this afternoon again. Beautiful day out. I was out driving now to get some lunch for our staff here, and there's a lot of traffic out there, a lot of constructions, a lot of accidents happening out there. It's a little scary sometimes driving around now.
1: Yeah, and I must agree with you because I've been to a lot of different spots where those orange cones are out there, and then sometimes it's a little bit of tight spots to get through depending on your size vehicle. But then the other thing is if by chance you're in that automobile accident and you want to get that body better, faster, it is definitely Brookdale Health. And for the listening audience, give us just a little bit of insight when it comes to Brookdale Health, because I know you've been here 40-plus years in this particular building.
2: Yeah, We've been focusing on motor vehicle crashes for these 44 years we've been here. And over those years, you become very good doing it. I mean, we have started out with just chiropractic, and that was very helpful and still is very helpful. But we figured that we needed to make sure that they stay well after we got treatment. So we wanted to make sure that the muscles around it were strong and flexible. So we now added physical therapies, doctors of physical therapy, which people are familiar with. They have a knee injury or shoulder injury. Oftentimes they'll go see a physical therapist. But our physical therapists are specially trained on treating motor vehicle crashes patients. And they've been here for many, many years, 18 years, most of physical therapy and physical therapy assistants, along with our doctors of chiropractic, very experienced to help you and make sure it goes smooth for you and make sure that we don't cause additional pain. People are worried about that, and they're after more mobile action. They're not feeling good, and they don't want to hurt worse. So after treating thousands and thousands of patients, we learn how to treat you and to get you better the quick as we can without causing additional pain. Because, you know, just moving your neck back and forth, looking right to left, can cause pain right after an accident. So we don't jump into doing a lot of these things.
1: So now when it comes to Brookdale Health, and I know there's a free consultation that takes place early on to get things started, then there's a process that takes place on how to get that body better, faster. Looking at the mechanics of that within itself, speaking about mechanics, there's machines on the second level and the first level. Can you speak a little bit about those machines?
2: Yeah, we talk about those machines, but yes, you mentioned that when they first come in, they can come in for a free consultation at any time for any problem. We'll sit and talk to you because, you know, we've gained a lot of friends that way, and those friends come back and see us, you know. But, yeah, we have machines. They're called Med-X machines. No, most places don't have those. They're kind of sophisticated machines that work on specific muscles better than other places could. We used to have to send out for those. And they weren't getting completely better here than they had to send out. That was disappointing. So now we have those machines in our facility, and they're expensive machines. They're computerized. But the most important thing is they work for our patients, and the patients get better.
1: No doubt, no doubt. Ladies and gentlemen, letting you know that I'm talking to Dr. Ken Erickson. He's the owner and operator here at Brookdale Health and has been here 40-plus years and doing what they do with getting that body better, faster. I want to say thank you very much for definitely stopping by, and I know you got a busy lineup on your schedule, but even beyond that, hopefully within the next couple of weeks, we can get a little golf in.
2: Well, we'll see about the golf. I'm only here for like another week and a half, but yeah, maybe we can squeeze it in. I'm sure you've been fishing this week or doing something fun.
1: Oh, yeah, that's That's a definite. Between fishing and golf and going to work, I got to do those three. It's up from 89.9 KMOJ, no question about it, ladies and gentlemen. If you've been in that automobile accident and you want to get that body better faster, it is definitely Brookdale Health. Located at 5740 Brooklyn Boulevard, on the corner of Brooklyn Boulevard and Bass Lake Road, 763-561-4045. Make that appointment and make that appointment today. It's up from 89.9 KMOJ. MOJ.

0: Givon and Heartbreak anniversary. I don't celebrate that anniversary like that. Not just me. Ladies and gentlemen, that's going to be it for me. I'm 89.9 KMOJ, today's RB, celebrating 50 years of Glenn Golden Soldier. Now, son, going out. I'm going to get gone. Q-Bear's up next. He's going to be live, of course, at Brookdale Health. Definitely stay where you are. If the good Lord say so, I'll join you tomorrow at 10 a.m. in the morning. If he say so, I'll be right here on that Metro bus. I love it. Boy, it was a, let me just tell you this real quick. When you on the bus, if you ride the bus, please have respect for those of us who are just riding quietly, get to our location and destination. Man, this dude broke out. I don't know. He was cussing somebody out on the phone. We don't need to hear all that. Get off the bus and you do what you got to do, man. But we ain't trying to hear it. Man, the bus driver ain't saying nothing. Metro, you got to check them off. I know some of y'all be like nervous. The bus driver be like, man, I ain't talking about that boy crazy in the mug. I said, I understand. I ain't saying nothing either. Just let me off immediately. Go on. Peace. You find yourself at the end of the rope, try or not, hold on tight. Because ain't nobody bad like you. I'm gone.
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6: I'm Amber Payton with BIN News Now. Florida prosecutors are defending Tiger Woods' sentence in his DUI case.
7: I don't care. I did what I think is right. I'm elected to do what I think is right.
6: Woods received a 5-year license suspension after a March crash, but prosecutors say there was no evidence of impairment. He pleaded no contest to reckless driving and refusing a urine test and was fined $1,500. Two men accused of threatening witnesses in the investigation into 18-year-old Nolan Wells' death have pleaded not guilty in Mississippi. Joseph DeMars and Edward Porter face federal charges for allegedly threatening people connected to the case and could face up to 5 years in prison. And Senatobia, Mississippi has fired Police Chief Harold Vandenford after reports he repeatedly used racist slurs in private text messages. The move comes as the department faces scrutiny over the fatal police shooting of black toddler Cohen Wiley. Lieutenant Angelica Mays will serve as interim chief. Get BIN News Now on demand 24/7 on the iHeartRadio app.
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0: 99.9 KMOJ. 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
2: 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Roy Wilkins was a towering leader of the American Civil Rights Movement who directed the NAACP from 1955 to 1977. He co-organized the historic 1963 march where Dr. Martin Luther King Jr. delivered his I Have a Dream speech. He also played a pivotal role in passing the Civil Rights Act of 1964, the Voting Rights Act of 1965, and the Fair Housing Act of 1968. Roy led the NAACP's strategy during the landmark 1954 Supreme Court case that ruled racial segregation in public schools unconstitutional, and he received America's highest civilian honor from President Lyndon B. Johnson in 1967. Though born in St. Louis, Missouri, Wilkins moved to St. Paul, Minnesota at age four after his mother passed away. He was raised by his aunt and uncle in St. Paul's historic Rondo neighborhood. The University of Minnesota's Humphrey School of Public Affairs houses the Roy Wilkins Center for Human Relations and Social Justice, dedicated to rectifying racial and ethnic inequities. You've just heard African American History, Minnesota, a co-production of KMOJ and Ampers with support from the Minnesota Arts and Cultural Heritage Fund.
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1: Yeah. Yeah, yeah. Oh, yeah, yeah. Oh, you know, I just be getting out of my body sometimes. It's just matching up to my hysterics, but you know what I'm saying? Motherfuckers, I need to be appreciating it. It's cool.

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FM 89.9 KMOJ. No doubt, ladies and gentlemen, a gorgeous day outside. I encourage you to get up, get out, and enjoy. 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That stiffness does fall in. Those aches and those pains, they do exist. Even your thought pattern gets off. It could be a mild concussion or a light concussion, but you definitely need to be seen. 763-561-4045. 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
3: I'm Amber Payton with BIN News Now. Florida prosecutors are defending Tiger Woods' sentence in his DUI case.
4: I don't care. I did what I think is right. I'm elected to do what I think is right.
3: Woods received a 5-year license suspension after a March crash, but prosecutors say there was no evidence of impairment. He pleaded no contest to reckless driving and refusing a urine test and was fined $1,500. Two men accused of threatening witnesses in the investigation into 18-year-old Nolan Wells' death have pleaded not guilty in Mississippi. Joseph DeMars and Edward Porter face federal charges for allegedly threatening people connected to the case and could face up to 5 years in prison. And Senatobia, Mississippi has fired Police Chief Harold Vandenford after reports he repeatedly used racist slurs in private text messages. The move comes as the department faces scrutiny over the fatal police shooting of black toddler Cohen Wiley. Lieutenant Angelica Mays will serve as interim chief. Get BIN News Now on demand 24/7 on the iHeartRadio app.
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89.9 KMOJ, home of three radio broadcasting Hall of Famers, B.J. Murphy, Freddie Bell, and Walter Q. Bear Banks Jr. We are the People Station.

I'm your brother. All that other. 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
1: It's time for the Community's Choice to let you know about some of the upcoming events in the community. I'm Kimyo Haley. Leaders Are Readers Children's Book Award Celebration featuring Lena B., Derek Francis, and Anisha Ramaz. It takes place Saturday, September 5th, 11 to 1 p.m. at JK Movement Jimmy Lee Recreation Center, 1063 Iglehart Avenue in St. Paul. 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The 17th Annual Southside Back in the Day Community Festival takes place Saturday, September 5th, 11 to 7 p.m. at Phelps Park, 701 39th Avenue in South Minneapolis. There will be food, vendors, live entertainment, back-to-school haircuts, three-on-three basketball, and more. 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In Love Promotions presents Hip Hop Barbecue on Sunday, September 6th, 12 to 7 p.m. at Phyllis Wheatley, 1301 10th Avenue North in Minneapolis. There will be food trucks, vendors, and special guests, Grammy Award winner MC Roxanne Shante, also performing Juice Lord, The Black Pearl, T. LaShawn, and more. DJs will be me, Kimyo Haley, Sam Soprano, and Dan Speaks. For more information, 612-245-6468. Minnesota Acts Now, Organization of Liberian Women in Minnesota, and the Salvation Army presents the 15th Annual National Homeless Day on Saturday, September 12th, beginning at 5 p.m. at the Salvation Army, 1010 Curry Avenue in South Minneapolis. There will be free haircuts, drug and alcohol counseling, food, music, and more. The Codwells Art Exhibit, celebrating creativity, family legacy. It's featuring six Codwell artists. It takes place September 13th, 1 to 4 p.m. at 229 Irving Avenue in North Minneapolis. If you or your organization has an announcement you would like to share with the community, email it to receptionist@kmojfm.com. For more information, 612-377-0594. I'm Kimyo Haley, and may the Lord God bless you real good.
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5: I'm Amber Payton with BIN News Now. Black Chicago Mayor Brandon Johnson is pushing back on President Trump's criticism of the city's violent weekend.
6: The president is investing more to bomb children than he is to feed children.
5: Johnson says Trump is not serious about addressing violence and accused the White House of cutting crime-fighting resources. Last weekend, 41 people were shot and three were killed. Maryland's Black Attorney General Anthony Brown has joined a multi-state effort opposing an Environmental Protection Agency plan to loosen emissions rules for heavy-duty vehicles. The coalition says the change could worsen air pollution, harm public health, and violate the Clean Air Act. And Beyonce's Be Good Foundation is donating $200,000 to help Northwest Indiana residents impacted by recent storms and power outages. 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
3: 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Richard C. Estes was a widely respected neighborhood hero, mortician, and dedicated philanthropist in North Minneapolis. As the founder of Estes Funeral Chapel, he became a pillar of the Twin Cities community by quietly ensuring dignity for families regardless of their financial circumstances. He established his chapel in 1962 to provide compassionate mortuary care specifically tailored for African American families who were frequently turned away or underserved by white-owned establishments at the time. Renowned for his deep empathy, Estes routinely absorbed the cost of burial services out of his own pocket for grieving families who lacked financial resources. In honor of his continuous local service and generational impact, the city of Minneapolis officially renamed the street stretch right in front of the chapel to Richard Estes Avenue. The family-owned chapel remains one of the oldest thriving black-owned businesses in the state of Minnesota. You've just heard African American History, Minnesota, a co-production of KMOJ and Ampers with support from the Minnesota Arts and Cultural Heritage Fund.
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0: FM 89.9 KMOJ, a little bit of body. Yes, right. Boogie with the hoodie featuring Cash. Yeah. Looking at 30 minutes after the hour, 4 o'clock in the Twin Cities. 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Walter Q. Bear Banks Jr. got you. Letting you know we're celebrating 89.9 KMOJ 50 years. Yeah. Doing what it do and letting it be what it is. Keep your dial right where it's at, where the listening is definitely good.
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2: 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A lot has changed in the past year. The speed limit has not. 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
5: I'm Amber Payton with BIN News Now. Florida prosecutors are defending Tiger Woods' sentence in his DUI case.
6: I don't care. I did what I think is right. I'm elected to do what I think is right.
5: Woods received a 5-year license suspension after a March crash, but prosecutors say there was no evidence of impairment. He pleaded no contest to reckless driving and refusing a urine test and was fined $1,500. Two men accused of threatening witnesses in the investigation into 18-year-old Nolan Wells' death have pleaded not guilty in Mississippi. Joseph DeMars and Edward Porter face federal charges for allegedly threatening people connected to the case and could face up to 5 years in prison. And Senatobia, Mississippi has fired Police Chief Harold Bandenford after reports he repeatedly used racist slurs in private text messages. The move comes as the department faces scrutiny over the fatal police shooting of black toddler Cohen Wiley. Lieutenant Angelica Mays will serve as interim chief. Get BIN News Now on demand 24/7 on the iHeartRadio app.
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10: 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Letting you know, ladies and gentlemen, we are. Definitely out at the state fair, and I'm letting you know it's on Justin and Clove. And what you want to do is you want to go out there and hang out, because music is being played live out there as well as us being on air at the same time. Got a lot of different DJs from a lot of different places and spaces doing those mixes and those kind of things going on. So you want to definitely make sure you get out there. And the state fair goes until September the 7th, which is on Monday. So we're talking about the holidays within itself. Labor Day on Monday. Hey, look for me. I will be near a lake doing some fishing or near a golf course playing a little bit of golf. That's the plan for me, or just getting a chill. So you just know the deal. Just catch up with me if you can. 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
1: 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And within those crates, there's nothing but hits in the crates in the first place. My job is to just dig in deep or scratch the surface. You are always the judge of that. 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

FM 89.9 KMOJ. Yes, ladies and gentlemen, 13 after the hour, 5 o'clock within the Twin Cities. None other than digging in them crates and letting you know there's nothing that hits in the crates in the first place. A little bit of Sly and the Family Stone. Yeah, if you want me to stay, I'll be around today. And thank you for letting me be myself. Then on top of that, a little bit of Family Affair. 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

0: FM 89.9 KMOJ, 31 after the hour, 5 o'clock in the Twin Cities. And letting you know, ladies and gentlemen, those of you who are going to the State Fair all week, and then up until Monday, Labor Day, you got it. KMOJ's at Justin and Clothes. And you want to just get right there and check out the music that they got with all the different DJs. There's a variety of DJs out there. But then even beyond that, hey, there's a lot to do while you're out there as well. Get up, get out, and definitely enjoy. And also know the whole weekend, there'll be a lot of festivities taking place in a lot of different places and spaces. And I encourage you all to have a good time no matter where you go and no matter what you do. Can we do that right there? Just have a good time? Done deal. 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

0: 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Looking at 48 minutes after the hour, 5 o'clock in the Twin Cities, making a wrap on a day like today. Back at you tomorrow. Until then, be like a friend and keep your dial right where it's at, where the listening is definitely good. Walter Q. Fairbanks Jr. got you on the afternoon drive. Looking to it, sticking to it. I'll see y'all tomorrow. 89.9 KMOJ.
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2: 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Those of us in the Minnesota broadcasting and music communities are deeply mourning his loss, remembering him as a foundational pillar of local culture, a passionate mentor to neighborhood youth, and a fierce advocate for local artists. Known affectionately on the airwaves as Mr. 612, Dillon spent over four decades serving the Twin Cities community. Dillon first joined KMOJ Radio in 1981. For generations of listeners, he was best known as the weekly host of Jazz Reflections on Sunday afternoons, where he shared his immense knowledge of jazz music. Later in his career, he also expanded his reach by hosting the Saturday morning show, Flight 612, on North Minneapolis Community Station 98.9 KRSM. Beyond the studio, Dillon traveled the world, working with massive R&B and soul icons like Alexander O'Neal, Patti LaBelle, Sherelle, and Stephanie Mills. He was also a talented White House press photographer who documented President Barack Obama and First Lady Michelle Obama. Following his passing, tributes have poured in from station executives, local artists, and listeners. Our very own KMOJ General Manager Freddie Bell released a statement expressing gratitude for his decades of service, noting that although the microphone may now be silent, your legacy will continue to speak. Dillon's daughter, musician Mars Lovejoy, recalled that her father's passion started when he began DJing at just 14 years old, emphasizing how deeply committed he remained to helping others feel seen and welcomed. To keep his impact alive, his family has established a GoFundMe campaign for the Chaz Vision Media Legacy Fund. This fund aims to create a lasting tribute supporting music, media, and community empowerment initiatives in North Minneapolis, aligning perfectly with KMOJ's active transition into its new Forever Home Community Hub.
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1: It's time for the Community's Choice to let you know about some of the upcoming events in the community. I'm Kim Yohaley. Leaders are

0: 1901 10th Avenue North in Minneapolis. There will be food trucks, vendors, and special guests, Grammy Award winner MC Roxanne Shante. Also performing Juice Lord, The Black Pearl, T. LaShawn, and more. DJs will be me, Kim Yo Haley, Sam Soprano, and Dan Speaks. For more information, 612-245-6468. Minnesota Acts Now, Organization of Liberian Women in Minnesota, and the Salvation Army presents the 15th Annual National Homeless Day on Saturday, September 12th, beginning at 5 p.m. at the Salvation Army, 1010 Curry Avenue in South Minneapolis. There will be free haircuts, drug and alcohol counseling, food, music, and more. The Codwells Art Exhibit, celebrating creativity, family legacy. It's featuring six Codwell artists. It takes place September 13th, 1 to 4 p.m. at 229 Irving Avenue in North Minneapolis. If you or your organization has an announcement you'd like to share with the community, email it to receptionist@kmojfm.com. For more information, 612-377-0594. I'm Kimio Haley, and may the Lord God bless you real good.
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3: 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The People Station. I am your host, Anika Sirwa. 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All our show content is geared around those principles. We ask you not only to keep it locked, but lock in. You can contact me on LinkedIn, TikTok, Instagram. Listen, your mama can send me a postcard. Whatever you want to do, we can always keep the conversation going and flowing, because at the end of the day, what we want to do is empower each one, teach one to do what? To move the comma to the left. That's the goal. We want you to keep it in the black. This show is from the Black American ADOS perspective. That is African descendants of slavery. We talk from that perspective as we discuss economic empowerment each and every Wednesday from 6 to 6:30. So not only do I ask you to keep it locked, but lock in with this broader commitment, this broader each one, teach one commitment. When we say we keep it in the black, we're trying to keep it in the black as it pertains to our mindset, as it pertains to mining and minding black-owned business, right? Very important. That we support and patron businesses in the community when we have double-digit unemployment, things like that. These businesses are not asking for grants. They are asking for business. And if no one is shopping with us, we should be trying to shop with us. So minding and mining our mindset. Assets minus liabilities equal net worth. We want to keep it in the black there. That means keep it in the positive there. Cash in minus cash out equals cash flow. We ask you to keep it in the black there as well. Okay. Now, tonight we are going to get into some serious strategies. So lock in for the next half. We want to help people move their credit from the basement to the penthouse, right? The basement is where you're at, you know, about a 450 credit score, 400 credit score, to potentially over 700 in 2 months when you do it the right way, the legal way, the disciplined way. Grab a pen, grab a notes app, and lock in. Again, we keep it in the black over here. This show is about economic empowerment from the black perspective. The conversation is for everybody, but we tell the truth through the lived reality of our community. Listen, there are gurus, content creators, so-called financial mentors in our community charging anywhere from $1,000 to $2,500 for information you can learn yourself if somebody would just sit down and explain it without all the smoke and mirrors. So we're going to do that tonight. Some are dressing up basic dispute tactics like it's nuclear science, y'all. Some of them are using big words to make people feel small. And some are flat out steering folks into some illegal mess. I was at a church where I had to say, hold up, hold up. Who's delivering this presentation? I try to keep my mouth shut, but y'all, I had to say something. Telling people.

0: people, that you can get an EIN or a CPN and start fresh? Family, no. Absolutely not. Don't do that EIN scam. Honey, that is, you are going to jail energy. You don't need no parts of that. That is not a flex. That is fraud with a filter on it. Using an EIN in place of your social security number for personal credit history is identity misrepresentation. Okay? Using a CPN that traces back to somebody else, often a child, hello, or a deceased person, that crosses right into identity theft. We are building wealth, honey, not a federal case. Okay. I've got a couple postcards from jail. I don't want to see that, y'all. I do not want to see that. So tonight we are going to go deeper in the simple sense of the word. We're going to get right into it. All right. We are going to go straight to the Fair Credit Reporting Act. All right. This law is one of the biggest consumer weapons you have. And too many people don't know how powerful it really is. The law says information on your credit report must be accurate, complete, and verifiable. Not mostly accurate, not close enough, not almost accurate, complete, and verifiable. If a bureau or a furnisher cannot verify a debt, if dates are wrong, if balances are inconsistent, if the same debt is duplicated, if somebody is being reported beyond the legal time limit in a way that they should not be, you have a right to dispute it and force an investigation. So listen, we are not waving a magic wand, but we're really giving you the game. See, a lot of people are paying people $1,000, $2,000 to do what I call AI arbitrage. That's where you pay somebody for a service. They go into their office and use AI, spend about 20 minutes and charge you for several hours. Okay. Let's stop the madness. All right. I don't want you to trip. Some people are reaching out and they're saying, wait, I don't know how to use AI. I'd rather just pay somebody $2,000. Listen, I'm not making a recommendation, but what I'm saying is you can save that $2,000, child. You can save it, because all this person is doing, if they're doing it the legal way, is writing dispute letters, and you can do that yourself. It used to be real tough, right? It used to be complicated. You used to have to be a good writer and all that. But now in 2026, there is Claude. There is ChatGPT. There is Copilot. Now, I'm not recommending what AI tool you should use, but what I say is, as for me and my family, we love us some Copilot. We love us some Claude, and we love us some ChatGPT. ChatGPT, I don't like that much anymore because of all that stuff with Donald Trump. So Claude and Copilot are becoming my new tools of choice. But here's the deal. Here's the deal. I don't want you to trip about AI, okay? AI is just helps you be more productive. It moves faster. If you use Facebook, Instagram, TikTok, Google Maps, okay, or your bank app, you have already been surrounded by AI. So don't let the word scare you. It's just a tool. And in this case, it's going to help you comb through a mountain of credit report data much faster than the average person trying to, you know, assist you. And it's one-on-one. It's personal. It's between you and your computer. Now, I'm going to go through the game, all right, on how you're going to do this, how you're going to do this. So I'm saying, listen, you can listen to who you want to. If you want to pay somebody that kind of money, knock yourself out. But if you lock in with me for a moment, I'm going to walk you through how to do this yourself. I'm going to go through the DIY steps. Here's step one. Go to www.annualcreditreport.com. That is the official site authorized by federal law, not a cute ad on social media, not a site asking for your card number before you can even blink. Get your reports from all three bureaus, Experian, Equifax, TransUnion. Download the full reports as a PDF. Save them, organize them, date them. And hear me on this part. Do not obsess over the score first. The score is the headline. The report is the whole article. And if you go to annualcreditreport.com, they don't give you a score anyways, which is good, because I don't want you to get caught up in that. Remember, the report is the whole article. We need the article. Now, this is where AI is going to save you time. Okay. You take those PDFs and you upload them into a tool like ChatGPT, Claude, or Copilot. I'm not giving you a recommendation. I'm just telling you what my family does, what we do at our house, okay? If there's an issue with a cousin, an auntie, they're trying to figure it out, and I'm sitting over their shoulder kind of trying to help them work through this. All right, so for me, when I use AI, I like a paywall. I don't like using the basic version. I like to be able to start a project and for AI to remember where I was and come back to it. You understand what I'm saying? So you have to tell the system exactly what you need. Prompt number one. I want listeners to write this down carefully. This is a prompt. Again, you can use your own. I'm not really telling you what to say. I'm letting you know the prompts that we used with my cousin. Prompt number one. I'm going to upload my credit reports. I want you to act as a consumer credit expert. Give me a detailed credit analysis focusing strictly on the negative items affecting my score. Identify any inaccuracies, duplicate accounts, inconsistent balances, outdated items, and any accounts that may be beyond the legal reporting period. Also flag anything that appears incomplete, unverifiable, or in conflict across all three bureaus. Boom. Whoa, we just saved you $1,000. We just saved you $1,000. There are people in this community that charge $1,000 for that analysis. You were able to just get with your computer and do that one-on-one. Now, that prompt matters because AI performs best when you are precise. You understand what I'm saying? You are not saying, fix my credit. You are saying, analyze this report for specific legal and reporting issues. That's a big difference. Once the AI reviews your reports, it might find duplicate collections, mismatched dates, balances that don't line up, charge-offs reported differently across bureaus, or accounts that should have aged off. It may also help identify patterns like a dealership, you know, shotgun blasting your file with multiple inquiries, or an old medical collection hanging around in a questionable way. After the AI gives you that analysis, you move on to prompt two. Now, here's the thing. When AI gives me an analysis, I say, remember this data. And I make sure that I do it in a separate project. You do what you do for you, but that's what I do for me as it relates to me and mine. Okay, now prompt two. Prompt number two, you're saying based on the analysis, okay, and I'm not telling you what to say. I'm telling you what we said in my house with my actual family, okay? Prompt number two. All right. Now, my family is big. I got lots of cousins and all that. So you don't know what family I'm talking about. But we went through this, right? Because we went through this. This is just one-on-one kitchen table conversation. Prompt number two, what we said, you can do your own thing. But what we said for my relative was based on the analysis, generate formal dispute letters to each creditor or collection agency for every negative item. Cite my rights under the Fair Credit Reporting Act and the Fair Debt Collection Practices Act when appropriate. Request deletion of any inaccurate, incomplete, outdated, duplicated, or unverifiable information. Demand full debt validation, including account level documentation, ownership of debt, data first delinquency, itemized balance history, and proof that the furnisher has the authority to report the account. Do you hear how specific that is? That is how you stop sounding emotional and start sounding informed, not rude, not reckless, informed. And let me pause right here for some more straight talk. All right. Paying people hundreds every month for credit repair subscriptions is wild. Is wild when all they are often doing is sending templated letters on your behalf and dragging the process out so they can keep billing you. A lot of these companies make money from your confusion. They need you to think this is complicated. They need you to believe the secret is locked behind some kind of membership wall, some kind of hocus pocus situation. They need you to feel like you are one step away from success if you just buy one more course, one more ebook, one more private group session, a VIP package. That's how the industry eats. Billions of dollars move through people's lack of knowledge. And why do some influencers gatekeep? Because scarcity sells. If they told you this was learnable, if they told you much of this starts with your own report, your own records, and your own follow through, then a whole lot of their mystique would disappear. Some of them are not selling information. They are selling intimidation. They perform expertise in a way designed to make regular working people feel like outsiders in a game that affects their own lives every day. That's why we are doing it differently on 89.9 KMOJ, the People Station, because we are the People Station. And that means the people deserve the playbook. Okay. Now, after you got that fabulous credit analysis, look, some people don't want to read the whole credit analysis. They're like, listen, I've been looking at TikTok, Instagram, Facebook. I got a short attention span. I can only hold my attention even on my own financial business for 2 minutes. Okay, well, if that's the case, you know, maybe, I don't know, you could upload it into Claude. Maybe, I don't know, you could upload it into ChatGPT and ask to generate it for you in a presentation format. Now, here's the deal. I'm not giving a specific recommendation on the software or AI tools that you use. I'm talking about what's worked at our kitchen table, my kitchen table to yours, okay? My Thanksgiving table to yours. What's happening with the aunties, uncles, and cousins when we're having conversations behind the scenes, all right? I'm bringing you on in tonight, so keep it locked for the next 11 minutes, and we are going to get into the rest of the steps. All right, we're going to get into the rest of the steps. Once you have those, that analysis, you are ready. You are ready now for the next prompt. Okay. The next prompt was generating the dispute letters. Okay. And that's great. They're generating the dispute letters. You got your analysis, and now the prompt is this: generate dispute letters for Experian, Equifax, and TransUnion regarding each negative item I am disputing. State that under the Fair Credit Reporting Act, they must conduct a reasonable investigation within a required time period and delete any information that cannot be verified as accurate and complete. Include a request for the method of verification, the name of the furnisher, and a written confirmation of any changes made. Once you have those letters, print them. Do not rely on the online dispute portals. Those portals can limit your wording, steer you into simplified categories, and in some cases, just make it harder for your paper trail. Baby, we want receipts. We want dates. We want records, right? Sign your letters in blue ink. Make copies of everything, including copies of identification, proof of address if needed. But do not send your original documents you cannot replace, okay? Then take yourself to the post office and send those letters by certified mail with return receipt requested. Priority, if you want some extra tracking and you want to be fancy. The point is simple. Documentation is power. Now let's talk about specific issues, because not all negative items move the same way. Medical bills first. Medical debt has wrecked too many people's files over situations they did not choose. Nobody plans to get sick. Nobody plans for a surprise surgery. And nobody should be dealing with long-term credit damage because a billing department or collection vendor played hot potato with paperwork. There have been important changes in how medical debts get treated in credit reporting. Paid medical collections have been removed from reports by major credit bureaus, and unpaid medical collections under $500 have also been excluded from consumer credit reports under new policy changes. That means if you are seeing a medical collection under $500 in your report, that could be a red flag worth challenging immediately. Even for amounts above that threshold, you need to verify whether the reporting is accurate, whether insurance was properly applied, whether the amount is itemized correctly, and whether the collector has the right to the data in the first place, because they be tripping out in these credit streets. For medical debt, your AI prompt should ask for a specialized letter. Here is the language: generate a medical debt dispute letter requesting full validation of the debt, proof of assignment or ownership, itemized billing, insurance adjustment records, and confirmation that the account is legally reportable under current credit reporting standards, especially if the amount is under the $500 or was previously paid by insurance or settlement. That's how to make them do some of their homework. Okay. Then we have student loans. Student loans is a different beast because federal loans, private loans, deferment, forbearances, consolidations, rehabilitation, and service transfers can create a whole mess on reports. Okay. You can see duplicate trade lines where a loan was transferred. You can see incorrect late payments carried over after status changes. You can see balances that do not align after consolidation. Like, that has happened with some people in my family for real. So some people who were approved for deferment or, you know, forbearance periods still have late showing up. Some borrowers were moved between servicers and ended up with reporting errors during the transfer process. So if student loans are hurting your score, do not assume every negative mark is valid because the account is big. All right. So a specialized prompt that some folks are using, we're going to call this prompt 4, review my student loan trade lines for duplicate reporting, incorrect late payments, inaccurate balances, status errors related to deferment, forbearance, consolidation, rehabilitation, or service transfer, any reporting consistencies across all bureaus, right? Then generate dispute letters requesting correction or deletion of inaccurate student loan reporting and written proof of the loan status history. That matters because the burden is still on the furnisher really to report this accurately. And then you got to deal with those dealership hard inquiries, because that one gets a lot of people in the Twin Cities. You go to a dealership thinking they're going to check one lender. Next thing you know, your credit file looks like it got jumped in the parking lot. You got 20 inquiries. Okay. Sometimes multiple auto loan inquiries made with a focused shopping window are treated like a single event. All right, for many scoring models, but that does not mean every inquiry is harmless. And it definitely does not mean every inquiry was properly authorized. So some dealerships shotgun your application to a bunch of lenders to find a match or maximize their own back end opportunity. So if they pulled your report excessively without clear informed consent, listen, you may have some grounds. You may have some grounds for some for some of these inquiries to be removed. So really the name of the game is this. Listen, you don't have to pay somebody $1,500 to $2,000 to do this for you. If you can understand how to prompt AI, you can do it yourself. Okay. You want to analyze the hard inquiries, right? You want to identify inquiries that may be duplicated, unauthorized, outside of the normal rate shopping window. Okay. And generate letters to the credit bureaus. Listen, this isn't sexy, but this is the real way that you fix this. And we have seen people fix it in 45 days. We've seen people fix it in 60 days. And then guess what? You have $500 extra that you didn't spend on credit repair. You got $2,000 extra. You did not spend. You kept that money in your pocket. Now, what the real deal is sometimes you send out these letters and you got to go back and forth. So if you're the kind of person who's like, I can't go back and forth. I don't know how to keep a folder. I have no idea to do it. Then do what you do. Do what you do. You know, and best of luck to you on that. But if you're the kind of person who's like, you know what? I can write a letter. Let me roll up my sleeves. I know how to save a PDF. I know how to create a folder. Okay, then this may be for you. Then what's the game plan? Week one is the audit week. That's where you're pulling all the credit reports. That's when you're saving the PDFs. That's where you're creating your folders. All right. That's when you're sending out everything, if you want to do it all at once. Otherwise, you can break it down. The next week can be an AI analysis week. That can be the week you upload the reports, you run the prompts. You know, review, see if some things are inaccurate. You don't just blindly trust AI. You're the decision maker. You need to cross-check things with AI. AI can hallucinate. Highlight your strongest disputes, right? Week three, maybe you run extra prompts. The name of the game is, listen, y'all, you can do this in a couple hours. You can do this in a couple hours. I've seen people do it in 60 minutes, right? You're going to send the letter certified with mail return requests, right? You're building a simple log with columns. That's it. You don't need a fancy system. A notebook will do. A spreadsheet will do. A manila folder that you keep in your, one of the drawers in the house. That'll do. All right. Once your disputes are in motion, now you focus on the parts of your score you can influence immediately. And next week, somebody's going to come on the show and they're going to talk about how to do that. But we know the basics, y'all. Pay every current account on time if you can. And we know life can life you sometimes. Sometimes you can't pay everything on time and then you need to prioritize your payments. I get that. I've been there. There's people in my family who have been there or are there right now. So, you know, it's a marathon. It's not a sprint. But what I want to show you is that you can leverage AI as a tool to do this legally, efficiently, effectively, and you can keep your money in your pocket while you do it. For Financial Fitness, I'm Nika Sirwa saying good night. Keep it in the black from a net worth perspective. Keep it in the black from a cash flow perspective, and keep it in the black as it pertains to mining and minding your mindset. Good night. Good luck with your process. You need to talk to me. Hit me up on social. We can be social besties. NNEKA space SERWAA on all platforms.
1: 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Welcome to Know Your Options with host Sarah Holly. 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
2: 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It's great to be back here on KMOJ, as May is an important month for women. Next week is National Women's Health Week, which is May 10th through the 16th. And Mother's Day. Shout out to all of our mothers and caregivers here in the Twin Cities and beyond. May is also Awareness Month for High Blood Pressure Education, Preeclampsia, and Stroke. And here on the Know Your Options show, we've had the fortunate opportunity to talk a lot about cardiovascular health, stroke. And this evening, I'm joined by two amazing women here in our community. And to talk about, to raise awareness really about high blood pressure education, preeclampsia, and stroke. The Minnesota Department of Health Stage Plus program and the Cardiovascular Health Unit in partnership with North Point Health and Wellness, really, they want to call attention, to the importance of regular blood pressure checks and heart health screenings to reduce the risks of high blood pressure, preeclampsia, heart disease, stroke, now and throughout your lifetime. As you may or may not know, all of these conditions have one underlying risk, and that is high blood pressure. So this evening, we have Dr. Price Isuk here from North Point Health and Wellness here to talk about high blood pressure and the health risks for women if left undiagnosed and untreated. I'm also joined by Sister Benita Robinson, who is been a guest here on the Know Your Options show from the Minnesota Department of Health SAGE and SAGE Plus program. Welcome to you both.
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3: 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So I assist women with scheduling breast and cervical cancer screenings and also cardiovascular screenings, help them enroll in healthy behavior support programs. And we also help women get scheduled for the breast exam, pap smear and mammogram, also the heart health screening. I do motivational interviewing and also help women address the social determinants of health, which we know sometimes can be a barrier for them accessing health services. And thank you for having me today.
2: Thanks for coming back on. And, you know, the Know Your Options listening audience is no stranger to North Point Health and Wellness Center. Shout out to you all at North Point or the SAGE and SAGE Plus program. So I'm just grateful that you both can be here. So Dr. Price-Isuk, can you talk a little bit about what is high blood pressure and why should we care?
4: Absolutely. And before we get into high blood pressure, I'm going to talk a little bit about just blood pressure, because we need it. Blood pressure, if you have a blood pressure, you have a pulse, that means you're alive. Mm-hmm. And that's right. A great thing.
2: It's a wonderful thing.
4: Yes. So the pressure gives us a clue into how hard the heart is working or pumping to push blood flow through your vessels to get oxygen and nutrients to the rest of your body and to the tissues. You know, we like to say a normal blood pressure is 120 over 80 or a little bit under. You know, you can have too low of a blood pressure. Again, we need blood pressure to be up and moving about. So just know that if your blood pressure is too high, that can cause a problem. Or if your blood pressure is too low, you might experience things like dizziness and the like. But high blood pressure is when your heart is working a little too hard, or your vessels are more narrow, so it's having trouble or it's working hard to push and get blood flow through to the rest of your body. And this is important because high blood pressure puts us at risk for, as we talked about, at risk for preeclampsia when you're pregnant, at risk for stroke, at risk for heart disease and heart attacks. And nearly half of U.S. adults have a diagnosis of high blood pressure. And I can just pause there, Sarah, to see if you have a follow-up question or you want me to keep going a little bit more about blood pressure.
2: Yeah, I think just the fact, Dr. Price-Isuk, that you just mentioned that nearly half of U.S. adults have high blood pressure. I don't know that many people may know that, right? And so this is a common health issue that I think just overall, and a public health issue, frankly, that we want people to be aware of, right? And to be able to take care of themselves and to manage that. And so, Dr. Price-Isuk, can you talk about, you know, why should we care about this? You mentioned it a little bit, but could you go a little bit deeper into the why and how?
4: Absolutely. And I want to mention that oftentimes, high blood pressure, we call it the silent killer. Mm-hmm. Because to your point, nearly half of U.S. adults have it, and many don't know they have it. I like to tell my patients, by the time your body is telling you your blood pressure is high, it's often at dangerous levels. And this is important because if our blood pressure just stays a little bit high and we don't know it, but it's staying that way over long periods of time, our heart can become thickened or hardened, leading again to heart disease. We can have trouble with stroke, kidney disease. High blood pressure is a big offender and cause of kidney disease, which is actually very high in communities of color. So we should care about this for our own health, for the health of our families and the health of our communities.
2: And Dr. Price-Isuk, how is this impacting women in particular in our community?
4: Yes, great question. Thank you for asking. So high blood pressure is actually a form of cardiovascular disease, but can lead to worse forms of cardiovascular disease, which is the leading cause of death for women. Almost half of women, about 45% of women age 20 and over, are affected by some form of heart disease, whether that be high blood pressure, hypertension. And again, this leads to things like congestive heart failure, heart attacks, poor pregnancy outcomes. So this is really can affect women in our communities of all ages.
2: It's amazing just to hear age 20 and over, right? I mean,
4: right.
2: When I was younger, that, you know, not thinking about that, right? That blood pressure is, if left untreated, can put you at a higher risk for heart disease, stroke, and cardiovascular disease. So just, you know, here on the Know Your Options show, we talk, this is all about education and awareness and resources. And so, you know, I think the message here, Dr. Price-Isuk, is even to just know your numbers, right? Just to know that, you know, what is a normal blood pressure, and to consistently monitor that at the care of your doctor, right?
4: Absolutely. You know, if you're a healthy younger person, say you're healthy, you're under the age of, you know, 45, you should be seeing your doctor at least once a year for a complete physical, and your blood pressure is checked at that time. You can also check your blood pressure out in the community at a pharmacy, grocery store, or fire station. So again, knowing that 120 over 80 number, and if you're tracking higher than that, go get seen for what's called a blood pressure visit. Don't wait for your annual physical. If you have any other health conditions, you should, like diabetes, which can cause high blood pressure or be a risk factor, you should be being seen at your doctor's office every 3 to 6 months. And those are, again, opportunities to have your blood pressure checked.
2: And Dr. Price-Isuk, just to stay on that point for a moment, so knowing your numbers, going in for regular, you know, your regular physical or wellness visit, right, each year. And often, you know, I'm hearing that, you know, I hear from various people that, you know, some of the medication that's sometimes prescribed doesn't make you feel that well, like if you are diagnosed with high blood pressure. But why is it so important to take your medication if you are?
4: Yes, dealing with what we call chronic high blood pressure. If you have a diagnosis, that means your blood pressure is above normal most of the time. And we need to keep that number lower. And sometimes we use medications for that. If your medications are causing you, sometimes they can cause fatigue, or they can cause decreased sex drive, or they can cause other things that affect our quality of life. You should have a conversation with your healthcare provider about that, so that we can get you taking a medication that works well for you. Because if you're not taking those medications daily, your blood pressure can bounce up and down and up and down, which is also not healthy. And again, puts you at risk for stroke, heart attack, and other long-term consequences.
2: Thank you so much. And, you know, there are amazing providers at North Point Health and Wellness Center.
3: Yes, they are.
4: Yes, they are. Absolutely. If you
2: Yes, if you are seeking a medical home, if you have, you know, questions, if you want a second opinion, right, Dr. Price-Isuk, North Point Health and Wellness is right in our community. 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
4: Absolutely. 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
2: That's amazing. And just in a beautiful space community. If you have not been to North Point, go take a look. Just go visit. As we move forward in the interview this evening, you know, kind of pivoting to, you talked about risk, why we should care, what is high blood pressure, what causes it, Dr. Price-Isuk?
4: Mm-hmm. Yeah, that's a great question. Mm-hmm. And I want to go back to a little bit. We'll talk about the risks when we talk about the causes. You know, genetics can be a cause. So looking at your family history of mom or dad, sister or brother had it, you may be at risk. Blood pressure does naturally increase a little bit with age, but also thinking about things like high cholesterol, diabetes, smoking, chronic alcohol use, and other substances are also direct causes of high blood pressure. So again, what we can do to even decrease or mitigate risks of high blood pressure and its consequences would be, you know, a healthy diet, low in fats and cholesterol, low in sugars, quit smoking if you smoke, and decrease or eliminate the use of alcohol and getting exercise, because you really can try your best to mitigate the genetic impact by just living a healthy lifestyle.
2: Yeah, say it again, living a healthy lifestyle. And that's not always easy, right?
4: We try
2: our best, right, Sister Benita? We talked a lot about that with Sage Plus and the resources that, you know, the Minnesota Department of Health in partnership with community offers. And we'll get to that in a moment. And just really quickly, Dr. Price-Isuk, can you talk about, you know, high blood pressure and pregnancy?
4: Absolutely. You know. Thank you for asking. Another potential cause of high blood pressure is being pregnant. You know, I tell my patients pregnancy can be, you know, it's a happy time, but it's not what we call a benign condition. It can cause anything. Anything goes when you're pregnant, including getting high blood pressure when you've never had blood pressure problems before. So high blood pressure during pregnancy is called gestational hypertension or gestational high blood pressure. And it develops about after 20 weeks of pregnancy. And this is important because, again, that those high pressures can affect the fetus or the baby as it's inside the womb. It can lead to another condition called preeclampsia that affects not only the blood pressure, but all the blood vessels that lead to the kidneys, other organs, the brain, as well as that baby. So getting seen at all of your visits during your pregnancy is very important because you will get your blood pressure checked every time.
2: Yeah, and it's early detection, right? That's the biggest thing with prenatal care. So thank you so much for that information. And I think, you know, just leading into the prevention conversation and reduction, like how do we reduce our risks of high blood pressure and these other conditions? And so really thinking about what women can do is May is, you know, the month for women, but also Mother's Day, just taking care of ourselves. Sister Benita and I talk a lot about this, right, Benita, around making sure you get in for your mammogram, you get in for your annual visit, but really talking today around the reduction in risk around high blood pressure, stroke, and other conditions. So Dr. Price-Isuk, can you talk a little bit about how we can prevent it?
4: Absolutely. We talked a little bit about, you know, the healthy lifestyle, getting seen annually, because those things that you don't have symptoms for, meaning like you don't know what your cholesterol is, you could be walking around with high cholesterol. So getting your cholesterol checked, getting your diabetes blood screening test, getting your blood pressure checked in a healthcare provider's office are all good starts, because then you have information that you can use to work on your lifestyle. So again, fruits, vegetables, lean meats, lean proteins, limiting sugary foods, eliminating sugary beverages if you can, and then lowering your salt intake. Salt is a big deal when it comes to blood pressure. And then when we talk about women and self-care, you know, Mother's Day is coming up.
2: It is.
4: Self-care is important.
5: Right.
4: Managing stress, using techniques to manage your stress, as well as, you know, that includes getting sleep and just getting some mental reprieve from all of the responsibilities of whatever women have going on, which we know is many things and many hats at one time. So those are just some of the basics that we can do for prevention.
2: Thank you for being such an amazing provider, community leader, Dr. Price Isuk. She's everywhere.
4: Yes, she is.
2: Heart Health Campaign spokesperson. Yes, it's wonderful. And it's just a pleasure to have you on. Now I want to kind of shift a little bit over to, we've talked about high blood pressure. We've talked about the risks. It presents for other health problems like preeclampsia, heart disease and stroke. And now I want to hear from Sister Benita Robinson, who has been a previous guest here on the Know Your Options show, about really what the SAGE Plus program is offering and how it can help women in our community. So welcome back, Sister Benita. It's always great
4: Thank
2: to
4: you
2: have
4: so
2: you.
4: Much.
2: And Sister Benita, just for quickly, you are a patient navigator and health coach at the Minnesota Department of Health SAGE Plus program. So what is SAGE Plus?
5: It's the cardiovascular screening part of the breast cancer screening. So it's like an add-on services. So it's an enhanced heart health screening and lifestyle change program to the breast and cervical cancer screening program. It's for between the ages of 30 and 64, uninsured or underinsured. So some women have no insurance, which we know, but some women have insurance that does not cover the cost, full cost of things. And so if you meet our income guidelines, you may qualify for a free heart screening. We work with several clinics in the Twin Cities metro area and beyond, and North Point Health and Wellness is one of those. And so what you would get at the clinic is you would get your blood pressure check, cholesterol, blood sugar check, and then they would do a brief history, health history, addressing your fruits and vegetables, your activity level. Again, we don't have to run a marathon, but we do need to keep moving. And then as well as challenges like transportation, access to food, housing, those social determinants of health, because we can offer some resources for that as well. And then you'll have those results reviewed with a health care practitioner, and then they will discuss your risk factors. And so we offer lifestyle change programs to help you improve your health, such as health coaching, nutrition education, hypertension management, medication therapy management, Walk with Ease. We partner with the Arthritis Foundation with the Walk with Ease program, and Zumba. We've got a Zumba instructor in the North Minneapolis area. And so some of these are done at the clinic level, some at the community level, and then some over the phone. And the goal is to reduce your risk of heart disease and stroke, as well as other problems like diabetes. And so you can check in with your clinic, again, North Point Health and Wellness and other clinics, to see if they're a provider, or you can call us at 1-888-643-2584. And also right now we're, you know, working really hard with the gestational hypertension and preeclampsia. We're running a special right now, a promotion. And so if you may qualify for a $20 a cup card or Aldi card, if you can verify that you have this health condition and that you've been screened after May 1st, you may call us at 1-888-643-2584 and mention PGH, and we can explain more to you about how you can qualify for that $20 cup or Aldi gift card. Groceries are expensive. $20 might take you a little bit of a distance here. So we're really trying to reduce the risk of heart disease as much as we can, not just in the African-American community, but we know the risk factors. As Dr. Paisizouk has already said, our risks are a lot higher, and we seem to have a lot of struggles in that area. And again, North Point Health and Wellness, I like when I'm there and I'm on site there. They have a lot of good programs and awesome doctors and staff.
2: Yes.
5: So please give us a call at 1-888-643-2584.
2: Amazing. Thank you. And this partnership is real, listening audience. Like,
5: right.
2: North Point
5: Absolutely.
2: And the SAGE screening program and SAGE Plus have worked together for many, many years.
5: Many years.
2: And so amazing people that right. care about you, right? And so if you're listening this evening, we talk a lot here on the Know Your Option Show about taking care of yourself, right? Having a medical home, a provider, knowing your options. Right. So making
5: right.
2: sure that you're getting in for those annual screenings and knowing your risk. And unfortunately, Dr. Paisizouk and Sister Benita, that I'm finding that more and more of our sisters and brothers, we're losing them earlier. Right. Very young. And
5: right.
2: so, Dr. Paisizouk, when you mentioned just that stat around like high blood pressure when left untreated can put you at risk for heart disease and stroke or cardiovascular disease, which is the leading cause of death for women, with almost half of women. 45% mm-hmm. age 20 and over affected. And so I want to reiterate that because we have an opportunity as a community, right? To live healthier, to live longer, right?
5: Mm-hmm.
2: And ultimately
5: yes.
2: that's the goal. And so you have two wonderful programs and a community clinic right here in our community that's here to serve you. So I just want to circle back to see if there's any last key messages that you all want to share with the listening audience.
4: You know, for me, again, get in front of a provider that you trust. You know, again,
5: Absolutely.
4: There's plenty at North Point. Benita knows all about it, too, about the trust factor.
5: Yes.
4: Because we're giving you the basics today. This isn't all you need to know. You need care that is customized to you and your situation. So get in front of someone who can provide that. We want to decrease those blood pressures. We want to prevent stroke, heart disease, kidney disease, and we want our communities to live longer.
2: Thank you. Sister Benita?
5: Yes, and it's also something to be said about, you know, culturally specific, you know, resources and providers that when you walk in a clinic, there's someone who looks like you, talks like you, understands you. And so, again, North Point Health and Wellness is a place to go and just get in and get that blood pressure checked. And, you know, you might qualify for a blood pressure monitor, you know, with your insurance or what have you. So just make sure that you're getting your numbers. Again, you can go into kiosks at some of the stores, you know, the pharmacies and things like that, the firehouses. And so there's really no reason why you can't just stop in and just spend those few minutes getting your blood pressure checked, and it could save your life.
2: It could.
5: And again, the SAGE and SAGE Plus phone number is 1-888-643-2584. And thank you for your time this evening.
2: Yeah, thank you so much. Again, last key message is it's important to know your numbers. 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Exercise, reduce the salt and sugar intake, stop smoking, exercise 30 minutes a day if possible. And so I just appreciate you both. Thank you for listening here on the Know Your Options show. 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Have a wonderful evening.
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